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I'd enjoy the pleasure of your company.

Now, what are all the old tales of Hoffman? That's that'll be our friend, Shaq. Shaq was Offenbach. And that's Elizabeth Schwarzkopf and the Paris Conservatoire Orchestra. Now, today, an improvement to most places for a time, is the sentence I read. It won't be as showery or breezy as of late, thank God. Sunny spells for a while. The best of those across the east and north, and it'll stay dry generally in the east. However, scattered showers, especially further west and north. Cloud increasing during the afternoon, wet and breezy across Munster, and of course that means that the rain will up from the southwest, and we'll all have a drop of that. The rain will edge into southern parts of Leinster and southern parts of Connacht before nightfall. It's going to rain.

Not going well then, lads. Alan Van Thorn and Dilkil Mastabiat, that's the orchestra of the Paris Opera again. Good Lord. With Bizet's Off on the Tumble Sound. Now, the Pearl Fishers, it is 8 minutes past seven. Let's have a look at the papers today. Well, firstly, I see very major mention of the passing of Fergus Slattery, one of Ireland's greatest rugby players, who's died. He was 77. 77 is what he was, and he's pictured on the front of the Irish Independent this morning. And God rest him, he was 77. He had been ill for a while. He had I'll tell you one of the things about this guy. Apart from the fact he was a great rugby player, in fact, Rory O'Connor has a good piece in the Independent Inside, where he reminds us that he went to Blackrock College, won the 1966 Leinster School Senior Cup before joining the club as a 17-year-old, and excelled in senior rugby. 61 caps for Ireland, captained the country, winning the Five Nations in 1974, Triple Crown in 1982. And 1985, as part of the legendary back row, Willie Duggan and John O'Driscoll, also part of the series win in Australia in 1979. He did some amazing charity work. He did a huge amount of charity work. I had the good fortune to be at a number of dinners at which he was a big compere, and he would be the auctioneer, and he always got the room going, and he always did well. But in recent years, he had suffered from dementia. God bless him. But anyway, 77, survived by his wife, Margot, daughter Nikki, son Cameron, and his grandchildren. But Fergus Slattery, who has passed, and the word legend is thrown around. Well, that's exactly what he is. And God rest him. And I found this, you know, if you were thinking about rugby and the excitement that people feel when they're at a rugby game and what it means, I just found this, just archive stuff, but it just the sound of it.

Just the sound, just the sound. Anyway, God rest him, Fergal. Sorry, he has passed. Now, the paper's leading with the legal fees soaring as state pays out $1.8 billion for medical cases, medical negligence claims, costing the state $1.8 billion over the last 5 years, with lawyer and expert witness fees rising, according to that story in the front of the Irish Independent this morning. The Irish Times, leading with associate of Putin still controls Agonish, and you go, ooh, okay. Swedish report alleges company that owns Limerick plant controlled by oligarch. Russell, or USAL, the company that owns the County Limerick industrial plant, Agonish Alumina, continues to be controlled by sanctioned Russian oligarch Oleg Deripaska, according to a confidential report by Swedish tax authorities. And Hibs Ireland, I see, from Caroline O'Doherty in the Irish Times, being taken to the EU's highest court for failing to stop illegal peat extraction. A smell I miss. The European Commission said the decision was taken because there was significant peat cutting going on without any planning permission or environmental impact assessment. And while we're talking about that, be warned, in the Middle East, Hezbollah rejected a new ceasefire in Lebanon yesterday, and Israel said it would not withdraw troops from the country. So, you tell me. Also in the papers today, record may heat due to climate change. Indeed, Irish Examiner sharing that fact with us this morning. And I see the Social Democrats leader, Holly Cairns, has announced she's expecting her second child. So congratulations to her, the Cork Southwest TD, and Barry Looney as well. So congratulations to the pair of them, which is great news. There's also a story, I see Eve Hewson, who I think is a fabulous actress. Eve Hewson making the front of the Mail today. Eve Hewson, the hero, as writer takes a tumble at film premiere. And I thought it was her. I thought she took the tumble. No. Emily Blunt was every inch the leading lady as she arrived at the premiere of Steven Spielberg's Disclosure Day in London, so much so the film screenwriter David Cope fell head over heels. He slipped. The actress turned heads in a glitzy lilac corset gown last night as she joined co-stars Josh O'Connor, Colin Firth, Eve Hewson and Coleman Domingo on the red carpet. Anyway, he's the screenwriter, he's American, David Cope. He suffered a huge blunder as he slipped and fell over in front of Miss Blunt and her co-stars. But Bono's daughter Eve Hewson and Colin Firth reacted quickly and reached out to help him from the floor. I'm looking at the picture. Colin Firth is laughing. He doesn't appear to be helping anybody apart from himself having a good laugh. And this man who happened to slip, who was also laughing. Oh, you can do nothing.

be the Beatles by any chance. If I Fell, Lennon McCartney, the Beatles, at just after a quarter past seven. So, musically speaking, a reminder, we have one more copy of the anthology for Mary Black, triple album, signed by Mary and Marty, the Morning Moustache as well, which is just an added extra. Have a listen to this.

line, text 51554 or email martin@lyricfm.rt.ie. Quite frankly, I'm just happy because it makes me happy that it used to hear it. So that's fine by me. Now, 16 minutes past 7.

0: Indeed. Double violin concerto. I love that. That's the music from Johann Sebastian Bach. It's a different take, in fairness, but it's a crack. Our pal Vladimir Gablakov. I presume he's doing his Christmassy thing. That, musically speaking, is probably one of my absolute favourites. Love it. Still do. Very strange. Very strange. Anyway, let's not worry, as the fellow said, we won't worry too much about it. Now, it's 7:20.
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0: Is that yourself now, Sinead?
2: Tis myself, so it is.
0: Tis yourself, God bless, and all the way out who's sailing us. How are you this morning?
2: I'm good. Happy Friday to you.
0: Happy Friday to you as well.
2: Oh, musically speaking, I won't give any clues away, but I love that show as well.
0: I love it to bits.
2: Oh, so much fun.
0: I have one particular memory of it, and it was, I'll just let it sit, Bill Clinton playing the saxophone.
2: Yes. Okay, you have me.
0: It's the funniest thing.
2: I can see it.
0: Yeah.
2: I can picture it.

0: They were amazing. Oh, it was
1: so many
0: very
1: good.
0: Clever, wasn't it?
1: Yeah, very clever. I don't want to say too much.
0: Give it away. People, those who know would be living. Zip. Zip. So anyway, what's happening? How are you? How is your life going today?
1: Oh, good.
0: I'm surprised you're in. I thought you wouldn't
1: be. I know. Yeah, on Friday as well.
0: Friday.
1: I know. Usually I have a long weekend. But
0: I know that. I know. Down your country estate. Yeah. Oh, yes, indeed. You've given the servants the day off, have you?
1: Oh, yes, I decided to. Why not?
0: You're kindness personified, is what you are. So, tell me, what
1: have
0: you got?
1: Well, I'll start off in Dublin. We have reports of a breakdown in the capital on the M50 northbound between Junction 4 Ballymun and the M1 interchange. It's busy elsewhere in the capital on Gill Street inbound from the Sheriff Street Junction to the Samuel Beckett Bridge. On the Phibsborough Road from Crossguns Bridge towards Doyle's Corner, that's inbound as well, and on Knockmaroon Hill inbound through Chapelizod. There's an inbound queue as well on the Swords Road approaching Griffith Avenue, and slow now on the Grand Canal in the direction of the city around Portobello Bridge. In Cork, there's a build-up on the N28 Ringaskiddy Road eastbound at Shanbally Cross, and Railway Street northbound in Cork is closed between Horgan's Quay and Alfred Street and will be until mid-August because of works there. To Galway, where there's a southbound queue on the Tuam Road now from Ballybrit to Bohr na Drav. And finally, in Roscommon, the Keadu to Mount Allen Road will be closed again today, but a diversion is in place there. And that's the latest traffic and travel news.
0: It's very good. Very good. Very good now. It's beautiful. I thought you were going to do it in the posh accent all the way through there.
1: How should I next time?
0: All the burn and rob.
1: Railway Street northbound.
0: Now, listen to me.
1: Yes.
0: The team. I use the term loosely.
1: The A-team?
0: The A-team, yes. The A-team, indeed. There's a number of greetings, apparently, that I've been asked to play. But you know about these, of course. You know everything. I knew you were.
1: I heard a whisper.
0: Right. Well, I don't know who these people are, anything about them. But I'm about to play the first one. So I don't know what this is. So I'm looking away.

0: Marty, it's Celine Byrne. Happy birthday to you. Happy birthday to you. Happy birthday. I hope you have a wonderful birthday at the weekend. Wishing you all the best. Lots of love. And keep doing what you're doing because you are the best.
1: I sent her the script earlier.
2: No. Oh, so lovely.
3: That's great.
2: I hope you feel all nice and fuzzy and warm.
1: Oh, I loved it. That's gorgeous. She probably be expecting a play now.
2: Is that her in the background?
1: singing to our heart's content. Isn't that lovely? Oh, God bless her.
2: Yeah.
1: Well, thanks.
2: And the weekend, it's only a few days away.
1: Yeah, sure, it's only a few days away.
2: You'll have to tell us all. on Monday.
1: Talk to you later.
2: Okay, slán the free.
1: Slán, and thank you to Celine Byrne. She's gorgeous. Just gorgeous. Now, here's another fella who could be celebrating this weekend, I expect. This is music from Mr. Paddy McAloon. Guess what?

Love It a Bits. What Was Dead? Love that band. Anyway, that's music from Mr. Paddy McAloon and a song called Hey Manhattan from Prefab Sprout. Remember When Love Breaks Down? That's another one. Well, shall I look at you? Why not? Why not go for that as well? 7:28.

0: good man, Alexander Glazunov. Waltz to the Cornflowers. And the Poppies to boot, to be honest with you. RT and Eric FM, it is March of the morning at 7:30. Time to get the latest news now with Peter Ferris. Peter, good morning.
1: Hello, Marty, and good morning from the newsroom. Ukraine's President Volodymyr Zelensky has published an open

0: letter to the Russian President Vladimir Putin, inviting him to face-to-face meeting to end the war. In the letter, Mr. Zelensky proposes making a clear date for talks that would coincide with a ceasefire. He also suggests holding the meeting in a neutral country such as Switzerland or Turkey. President Zelensky says the majority of Russians have grown tired of Ukrainian missile and drone attacks, inflation and fuel shortages, and are ready for peace. President Trump has said he has spoken directly to Hezbollah about a possible end to fighting in Lebanon. Mr. Trump said the Iranian-backed group had called him about a ceasefire. He said progress was being made. A man is to be brought before Dublin District Court this morning in connection with a series of violent incidents in Dublin city centre that resulted in the death of a 21-year-old man. Coyam Balogun died in hospital after he was found on Clarendon Street early last Monday morning. Unions and employers have criticised the government for delays in implementing new EU rules on pay transparency. The measures are supposed to come into force from Sunday. However, the government said the deadline will be missed and that instead the measures will come into force on a phased basis. Under the EU Pay Transparency Directive, employers will be required to take action to address gender pay gaps, companies will have to provide job candidates with salary details, and interviewers will no longer be able to ask about pay history. Existing employees will be able to request pay information to see how their salaries compare with that of their colleagues.
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0: There'll be scattered showers today, mainly in the west and the north, and sunny spells. Rain will move in across Munster this evening and into South Leinster and South Connacht before nightfall. It'll be cool, with highest temperatures ranging from 12 to 16 degrees. Marty.
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8: Marty Whelan, hashtag Panto Pump. Here I am in the tropics of the inner city. I just hopped on here to wish you a very happy birthday. 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But I want to say thank you for all you've been to me as an actor and as that common little woman, Dame Nana. She gets in everywhere, doesn't she? So from the inner city, tropics, the next 48 hours, crucial. I want to wish you a very happy birthday. Regards to Maria and your lovely family, your lovely son and daughter. And as Nana would say, this is no ordinary panto. It's the Marty Whelan panto. Happy birthday.
2: the important thing with Joe is that he didn't go over the top with the music. I felt that he held back on the music. Oh, that's delightful, as indeed is Joe.

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0: I'm coming home, baby, now. Beautiful. That's Coming Home Baby, music from Mr. Tucker, Mr. Burrow. But it is Mel Tomé, whose anniversary occurs this very day. Now, what time is it? 7.38. Let's have a look at the old music speaking, see how you're doing on this. It is a personal favourite, so I'm delighted that we have it today. Stop. Jesus O'Sullivan has it in Baldoyle. Good for you. And thank you for all your good wishes. You're very kind. The Hannity family in Balbriggan. And I like that one. Marta, my wife and I named our children War and Peace. It's a long story. That's James Seymour in Galway. It's never, never off. Good man yourself. Oh, that's brilliant. It is Maeve O'Brien and Rhonda. Yes, it absolutely is. And the thing about this is it's one of those pieces of work that it's lots of laughs and crack. It really is. And if you ever get a chance to see it, I'm sure there's ways of seeing it out there. We have a box set of it at home that'll give you an idea what I'm like. But I've always got a laugh out of it. My eldest daughter, it says here, was obsessed, Mart. Obsessed with this particular programme, which doesn't surprise me in the slightest. And her favourite character was, there you go, that's right, and she would always say bye-bye, lady, love you. That's right. I always keep it going. That's Teresa Devon in Ballina this morning, which is very good. Would it be? It would. Ian Carroll in Tullamore. Yes, it would. Where is it to give us that sense of fun again? This is what we're talking about, musically speaking, for the signed triple album by the anthology from Mary Black.

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0: 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Vanessa says, I got to see Celine Byrne a few weeks back. The lady seems to have a perpetual smile on her face. Our show was fantastic and fun. And this is she.

0: She is truly only fabulous. Céline Byrne of Tosca there from with Vizzy Doherty from the great Puccini. It's 7:45.
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0: Now then, 7:45. Back with you, madam. Back with you.
2: Hello once again.
0: Welcome back. Here we are. What have you got?
2: Well, I'll start off in Cork as we have reports of a collision on the N22 westbound between Junction 2 Ballincollig and Junction 3 Ballincollig West. It's in the right lane. Take care there. There's also a queue on the North City Link Road inbound before the Quays. In Limerick, there are delays on Sraid Seamus O'Kinnaid northbound approaching at Dunkard Street, on the Shelburne Road southbound as well before Union Cross. It's busy in Galway on the Tuam Road southbound from Ballybrit to the Castlegar Road junction. And there are delays in Dublin at this stage of the morning on the Finglas Road inbound from Glasnevin Cemetery to Hart's Corner, and a queue on the Phibsborough Road inbound as well between Hart's Corner and Doyle's Corner. There's a build-up on St John's Road inbound.

0: inbound from the Military Road Junction towards the Quays, on Guild Street inbound from the Sheriff Street Junction to the Samuel Beckett Bridge, on the Swords Road inbound at Griffith Avenue, and finally on the Grand Canal inbound as well. There are delays there around Portobello Bridge. And that's the latest traffic and travel news.
1: That's fantastic now.
0: I'm loving these voice notes. Joe Conlon in the
2: Joe
0: city.
2: Joe Conlon, he's gorgeous.
0: Brilliant.
2: He's gorgeous. Very kind of people to send messages.
0: You might play another one soon.
2: I'm looking for chocolate. There's very little of it around.
0: I'll see what I can do.
2: With the team, see what we can do. Guess I'm not. And 7:46 is Lorcan.
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3: Lorcan here. 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
2: I'm you.
3: I love saying that.
2: You do,
3: I love it. Is. I have another super giveaway on the show today. 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
2: Good man.
3: With her quartet at Chiemsee Tiratrilli on Sunday, June 21st, as part of their Music Network tour. 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Fancy that?
2: Yes.
3: Thought you might.
2: Ah, well.
3: Mentioning jazz, I'll have a little Kenny G and a tango theme through the show today. Cheek to cheek, no doubt. So join me later, Mark, for all that and lots of great music and chat as I take you home and on into the weekend. Lorcan Murray's Classic Drive from 4.
2: Good man. Do you remember Songbird from Kenny G? Do you remember that?

songbird. It's Kenny G, who, incidentally, you might like to know, is 70 this morning. Happy birthday, Kenny G. Greetings, Mark, from Wrocław, as we found out yesterday, in Poland. Here to see Dylan and Marta get married tomorrow. Wishing them well with my parents, Gwen and Robbie. And a wonderful birthday weekend, Marta, from Jason. Thank you, kind sir. See Hannah Waddington's in the paper. She's been in the paper every day this week. She keeps going out to bashes, according to the papers. She's at another bash alongside her spinal surgeon boyfriend. My son, the engineer. Ah, yes. Have you met my spinal surgeon boyfriend? Well, that'll keep her straight. So that's nice. Well done to her. Every day she's in the paper. It's mad. This is not just because Ted Lasso's coming back this summer, but I think also the fact that she is seems to be getting quite a lot of awards for some reason, which, and rightly so. And rightly so, I hear you cry from the posh seats. So get there. Now, what was I going to do now? Thank you for all the greetings. You're awful good. Music speaking, we'll come back to that momentarily.

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2: 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Hope you're not thinking of retiring on this big celebration. 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
1: Annabelle,
2: and Darcy.
3: Darcy. Remember Darcy? You know Darcy comes in every second day. Darcy's on saying bonjour.
4: Bonjour, Marty.
3: As an example. But it is Jacqueline, Jacques Antoine, Devasa, Darcy, and Annabelle. Sending us a lovely wish all the way from France this morning, and playing the right notes and learning the words to Something in the Air, which is a song they wouldn't know, from Adam, and saying happy birthday. How lovely is that? How lovely. You're the same age as Grandad now. Maybe it's time to try the Lycra on the bike. Oh, with this physique, not a bother.

It's very fine. Something in the Air, my fave. And thank you to the entire McLeod Lynch family in France for that. It's gorgeous. Aaron and Eddie were on George Street. With kind wishes. Thank you. Have a great day. Don't forget, birthdays are good for your health. The more you have, the longer you live. It's so true. And that's sound advice, which I intend taking. So thank you for that. My aunt is from Whitegate in Cork. Happy birthday, old bean. Big old, but yeah. Here's another year of good cheer. Now, a live show in Wexford, that's right. And we had a chat, we did. And you got the moustaches? I said, oh, yeah, from source. And thank you for your kind words. You're very good. Thank you, everybody. You're awful, Jane. Now, look, the music speaking this morning, let me just get that in gear. It's very... No, that's not the one. No, we've done that bit. It's this bit we're talking about. Where is it? What? Oh, right. Is it? Yes, Fiona Kelly. Yeah, Marcella. Absolutely. That's absolutely right. Now, there's all manner of guests coming in. There is a name on this, but just to say one thing, there is a name in this programme. There were two other elements to it, and various other bits, but there were two other elements to it, so... No matter which of them you say, will be absolutely fine. Marcella O'Reilly, morning to you. Papa and Sean, has it? Hi, Uncle Marty. What? You're kind of coming out of the woodwork. What?

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1: So, text 51554 or email martin.dyrickfm at rte.ie. That's right, that was the 2FM thing, I remember. It's all coming back to me now. It's all coming back. So, apparently I have to get another one of the... I'm under instructions. Another message about from whom I do not know. So we'll have a listen.
2: Marty, so young, hale and hearty, and you're hitting the 70. On lyric each dawning, while we're stretching and yawning, till you raise us all up once again. Happy birthday, Marty.

That'll be the Josh fella. Brenda Graham, God bless you. Thank you, kind sir. I don't see any money here, though. Thank you, Brendan. God bless you. And thank you for remembering.

Cavalier, Mr. Cannon, the intermezzo from Mark Cagney. Love it. Wolfgang Mayr, the Berlin Philharmonic, one of our favourite pieces. We try to keep that in Martin Evening as well when we have our shows. So it, I don't think we can drop it. It's just fine. And the RTE Concert Orchestra under Stephen Bell just play it so well. It's very hard not to have that as part of what we do for Martin Evening. Thank you for all the messages coming through. You're just wonderful. Thank you so much. It's just fun birthday, but you know, it's really lovely. Thank you. Dermot's the bus driver from Monaghan. He says, don't you go retiring. It's not the plan. Lots of lovely celebrations ahead too. Everybody got the music speaking right. Somebody just suggested to Geraldine, it's not Pinky and Berkey. It's not. There may be Pinky and Berkey, but it isn't Pinky and Berkey, if you know what I mean. No, that's absolutely not the answer. That's very funny. I've seen Pinky and Berkey written down for years. Anyway, Sean Morrison has it, Connor in Cork. Good for you. Is it? It is. Marie O'Connell and Ken Mayer. So you're all on the money on this one. All the very best for the coming year. Love the tunes every morning. There's Carmel Lynch, who's in Ballantyre. Lovely to hear from you, Carmel. And Breda in Kildare. You're all getting this right. You're all getting this right. 70 on Sunday, but sure, look. But a seedling, a mighty oak. I'm trying not to keep growing, that's the thing. Hopefully the Dublin Hurlers will book you a Leinster title on Sunday. Tis God. And to Linda Ladieswell tomorrow and Ballymun. Where's the music speaking gone at all? I'm just enjoying playing it, quite frankly. But anyway, here it is.

0: Yes.
1: Text 55554 or email martin.lyricfm at rte.ie. Now, look, Doughty, is that yourself, Doughty Ryder, Mayo for Sam?
2: Dearest Martins of the morning, hip hop, happy birthday. 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Doughty Ryder in County Mayo for Sam.
1: Top man, Doughty. Top man, Doughty. Somebody sent me a joke this morning. Where is it now? Where is it? One? Oh, yes. This is the one. This is the one. My friend is a lighthouse keeper, constantly complaining about being bored, so I bought him a slinky. The other one, what, two ants met and fell in love in Italy's capital city. It's a romance story. Suit yourself. Liam Neeson's birthday on Sunday as well. Liam Neeson is he's a slightly older man, dude. Alexandra, is that you, Alexandra? Good morning to you.

Marty, thank you so, so much for all the mornings and your witty sense of humor and the choice of music and the new Corky News and Marty Kitchen and Marty Walks and everything. Marty, happy birthday. Have a wonderful day and the whole weekend.

0: back from Downpatrick, stopping off at St. John's Point. Out all day bird watching, and the crack was good. Stopped off at Strangford Loch early in the morning. Drove through Shrigley taking pictures and on to Killalay. Stopping for Sunday papers at the Lochall district, just before Coney Island. On and on over the hill to Ardlass in the Jam Jar. Autumn sunshine magnificent and all shining through. Stop off at Ardlass for a couple of jars of mussels and some potted herrings in case we get famished before dinner. On and on over the hill and the crack is good. Heading towards Coney Island. I look at the sight of your face as the sunlight comes streaming through the window. Sunshine. And all in all, the time walk to going to Coney Island, I'm thinking, wouldn't it be great if it was like this all the time?
1: That's Liam Neeson. Whose birthday is Sunday. Sinead's come down. How are you?
2: I'm great.
1: How are you? Well.
2: So great to be in studio.
1: You're very kind to come down.
2: The cheer.
1: It's all
2: gold.
1: It's good to be alive.
2: Isn't it just, a privilege. That sound, I'm familiar with the sound of the Milano vanillas.
1: Would you be inclined to have a vanilla cream wafer?
2: Yes, why not? I would love one.
1: I love them. They're very good.
2: And
1: I don't know

0: my own strength at my age.
1: You know what? This is the time as well. Celebration, something sweet. A little bit of cake.
0: A little bit of cake.
1: Yeah.
0: Now you I'll get these open. Yeah. You brought me.
1: There's just a little something there for your birthday.
0: Will
1: so
0: it fit
1: something
0: me, I
1: that you can possibly. Yeah, you'll definitely be able to wear one of the items
0: scarf.
1: Within.
0: Mm? Oh, that's beautiful.
1: Now, maybe you wouldn't be wearing it.
0: Oh, but you'd have a bit of green, of course.
1: For a St. Patrick's Day.
0: Beautiful.
1: But maybe not now.
0: Your homeland?
1: It is. It's actually from Dingle. As you can see on there's a little tag there on it. So.
0: Oh, McKenna's a main street. Give him a plug. Dingle, County Kerry. Oh, this is 100% wool. It's gorgeous.
1: Yeah. So you'll be able to wear it in the wintertime.
0: Because I don't do synthetic. Is that lovely? That is gorgeous. That is very good. And this looks like... things into this.
1: That's handled with care now. It's a bit fragile.
0: Did you make this yourself?
1: I didn't know, but I know that you like Irish language and milk.
0: Milk,
1: so
0: banya.
1: I said I'd combine
0: the
1: two.
0: Lovely. That's lovely.
1: You're always talking about the bonin, and Ian kindly got me a bonin this morning, that's the banya.
0: Oh, that's gorgeous. Isn't it gorgeous?
1: Yeah, it's nice.
0: Did you fashion this yourself? I'm too busy being fabulous. I thought you were off in a frock. But anyway,
1: later on today.
0: You're still looking awfully well today, may
1: I say. Thank you very much.
0: I'm always saying this to people. I don't think we should stop saying to people if they, you know, if someone looks well, say
1: it. Yeah, absolutely.
0: Boys, girls, or whatever they are, do you know?
1: Mm-hmm. Spread the love.
0: Spread. There you have it. Do you want to do the traffic?
1: Might as well.
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0: Wait for the cue. Hang on now. I'll do the cue thing with my finger.
1: There are delays in Dublin on the Finglas Road inbound from Glasnevin Cemetery to Hart's Corner. On Gardner Street inbound as well from the Railway Street Junction to Beresford Place. And on the Swords Road inbound between Collins Avenue and Griffith Avenue. It's busy as well in Limerick on the Corbley Road inbound from Atlunkard Bridge to the Mill Road Junction. To Cork, where there's a collision on the N22 westbound between Junction 2, Ballincollig, and Junction 3, Ballincollig West. It's in the right lane there. Busy leaving the South Ring Road eastbound in Cork at Junction 3, Bishopstown. We have reports of a collision on the Bandon Road roundabout there. It's slow as well in Galway on the Tuam Road southbound now from 2 Mile Ditch to the Castlegar Road Junction. And finally in Wexford, Station Road in Rosslare will be closed again today from 8 a.m. until 6 p.m. Diversions will be in place via the Grange Road and Coast Road, and the train station will remain accessible. And that's the latest traffic and travel news.
0: That's very good. You did that in the perfect time and everything. Look at you.
1: Oh, I'm learning. Now any luck with the biscuits?
0: No luck. Now, this is a bad sign.
1: We'll get you a Swiss Army knife, like MacGyver.
0: And I wouldn't mind, but this is my favourite, the vanilla cream wafers I'm trying to
1: open. Sure, I'll come back later and grab them off you then.
0: About 2 o'clock this afternoon would be good. If I get this... I can't get it home.
1: Now we're sucking diesel.
0: Now, please.
1: Oh,
0: Garamina. They are the best. They are the gorgeous biscuits.
1: So much.
0: That'll
1: go lovely with the bonine.
0: Don't mind us, we'll be fine.

0: I'll be a bit of a gallop there for the William Tell Overture music from Rossini this morning at 8:21. Wasn't that lovely? Isn't she gorgeous? Thank you so much. I must, and a lovely card as well. Just love. We're very lucky with the people we work with, you know? Sometimes you can be in a position or in a situation where you're surrounded by people that you mightn't be overly thrilled with, but I'm very lucky with Ian and with Michael and Sinead and Orla and Hugh. Very lucky. Would that be the dream? Well, that's one way of putting it. Anyway, I'm very lucky. And you can, as I say, find yourself in different situations from time to time. But these are good folks to be around. Now, there's a mention of another one of the messages. I don't know.
1: Happy birthday to you. Happy birthday to you. Happy birthday, dear Marty. Happy birthday to you. Happy birthday to you, Marty Whelan. You're one of the best ever. Keep going, keep you doing your thing, and we will love you and follow you forever.

0: Mm-hmm.
1: Thank God it's not the telly, you'd be mortified. You'd be mortified. Imelda May, you pet. How lovely was that? Look what I found. Ah, you'd have to. You'd have to. That's very special. Thanks, Imelda.

Now, let me stand on my own, Mr. McNamee and Imelda May this morning. Would it be Bugs Bunny, Mart? No, it's not Bugs Bunny. I can assure you of that. It certainly is not Bugs Bunny. Shane and Owen Farrelly here in Cavan. And we got a lovely bag from the Keating's house. We have a Cavan bag now. Anytime Nevin comes in, as he will be in shortly, show him our bag, make him proud. And they have a Marty Greenhouse. That's interesting. I haven't come across that one before. But thank you for your kind wishes. You're very good. Down the man in Wexford. That William Tell overture, as you mentioned, real galloping tune, got me thinking why horses never fight, because they have a stable relationship. Still, fair play to you. Now, what I was going to say to you, yes, we have Nevin coming up in a little while this morning, and many other fine things to be doing. Have any sign of a little Debussy? It's funny you should say that.

0: they're all set. Music from Claude Debussy. We had a... didn't they call record players? Wasn't there one called... But Garrard made a valse... A dance set. That's what it was, a dance set. So it's nothing whatsoever to do with a valse set, no. RTÉ Lyric FM, it is Marty in the Morning. It's 8.30, time to get the latest news with Peter Farris. Peter, good morning again.
1: Marty, hello again, and good morning from the newsroom. Ukraine's President Volodymyr Zelensky has published an open letter to the Russian President Vladimir Putin, inviting him to a face-to-face meeting to end the war. In the letter, Mr. Zelensky proposes making a clear date for talks that would coincide with a ceasefire. He also suggests holding the meeting in a neutral country such as Switzerland or Turkey. President Zelensky says the majority of Russians have grown tired of Ukrainian missile and drone attacks, inflation and fuel shortages, and are ready for peace. The US President Donald Trump was asked about the development at a news conference in the Oval Office.
2: Well, I don't know. I'm glad that they're maybe talking about meeting. I think we had a lot to do with it. But I think it would be great if they met. They should get it done.
1: President Trump has said he has spoken directly to Hezbollah about a possible end to fighting in Lebanon. Mr. Trump said the Iranian-backed group had called him about a ceasefire. He said progress was being made. A man is to be brought before Dublin District Court this morning in connection with a series of violent incidents in Dublin city centre that resulted in the death of a 21-year-old man. Coyam Balogun died in hospital after he was found on Clarendon Street early last Monday morning. Unions and employers have criticised the government for delays in implementing new EU rules on pay transparency. The measures are supposed to come into force from Sunday. However, the government said the deadline will be missed and that instead the measures will come into force on a phased basis. Under the EU Pay Transparency Directive, employers will be required to take action to address gender pay gaps. Companies will have to provide job candidates with salary details, and interviewers will no longer be able to ask about pay history. Existing employees will be able to request pay information to see how their salary compares with that of their colleagues.
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1: There'll be scattered showers today, mainly in the west and the north, and sunny spells. Rain will move in across Munster this evening and into South Leinster and South Connacht before nightfall. It'll be cool, with highest temperatures ranging from 12 to 16 degrees. Marty.
0: Many thanks, Peter. I'm eating a biscuit. 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
9: I'm Theo Dorgan. I'm standing on a granite clifftop, looking out to sea. I'm in the northwest corner of Spain in Galicia. Behind me, there's a huge tower. It was a tower on that side once, back in the time of the mythical King Breogan. Breogan claimed that he could see Ireland from here.
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13: Marty in the Evening has sold out. 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
14: Hey Marty, wishing you all the best on your, I think it's your 50th birthday. Can't believe you're 50. You don't look a day over 40. Thanks so much for everything you do for all the musicians, and for me particularly. You're an absolute champion and a legend. And here's so many more. Sláinte.

Oh, he's magnificent. 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I told you a story about going down the country. I think I was down to Limerick, down to Limerick HQ. And I think I played him all the way down and I played him all the way back. I just couldn't take the CD out of the machine. That'll tell you how old my car is. But it was just one of those things because he's absolutely wonderful, Niall McCabe. And thank you, Niall, for the lovely message. Lily, who will we play now? Are you sure? Because there are other people we can play. There's loads of people to play. Well, okay then. The least I can do is what I'm told.

0: Oh, my Lord. From Hans Zimmer, that's Gladiatore, Gladiator. It's just the most special piece of music, it truly is. 8:42, Martin, the morning on Lyric, this fine Friday. Who was that, Lily?
1: Bubba.
0: That's exactly who it was. Now, I have to say, Mila, do you remember Mila? We had Mila at the... we didn't bring her, her mum and dad did, to Bloom last week. And we had the most magic time. And she was absolutely fantastic. And she, we get messages over over a period, and they send us little songs and stuff. And she's a fantastic talent. She's just an amazing talent is what she is. And she can sing her little heart out and sing it properly. Was it Dublin in the Rare Old Times? Wasn't that the one she did in the past? And I got a card from her as well. And we got a selection of moustaches they sent us as well. And they ordered a book for Lily, which we have, Where Are You, Lily Nora, which is gorgeous. And that's very kind of you. And again, the fact that you went to all this trouble and sent a lovely one of those wooden photographs of Mila and ourselves at the at Bloom. Just thank you so much. Thank you so much for it. It was special. I'm not sure how many views the piece got, but it's in the tens of thousands, Ian was telling me. So it's quite something. And she's a special talent. Yeah, and you might remember the song she sang was What a Wonderful World. So thank you firstly for caring, and secondly for sharing Mila with us. And at that level, the world, pretty much.

There she is with her dad on the piano, and just a reminder, she is only 5 years of age. That is Mila. She's quite something, and she touched so many hearts on that day, and thanks to Clara and Ray Ryan, mum and dad. And thank you for the moustaches as well. Oh, just that I need a few moustaches. There we are. It's 8:46.

0: MRT, Dave Brophy here. As you can hear, I was going for the often-heard Marilyn Monroe version as she sang Happy Birthday to John Fitzgerald Kennedy all those many, many years ago. From me to you, happy birthday to you. Congratulations on 3 score and 10. Hope you have great celebrations, and thank you for everything you do on Lyric FM. Talk to you soon. Salam. Bye.
1: I was afraid there for a minute he was going to sing again. That's David Brophy. Oh, God bless you.

0: Katie. 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I know what that feels like. And you know what? I still feel like I'm in my 40s, and I think you're the same. I hope you have a fantastic day. You have a brilliant weekend, maybe a week, 2 weeks. Go off somewhere, go somewhere gorgeous. Enjoy it anyway. Enjoy every minute. Take care, love. Bye-bye.
1: He's only a child, really, isn't he?

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Dara, good morning. Cuteness overload. This is Mila. Great job with the young lady. She was fabulous at Bloom. And she's been giving great contributions to the programme over the last while. She's wonderful. Great little talent she is. And she's a gorgeous little girl as well. Much like Mary Black, who's also quite gorgeous. And that's not unusual.

0: It's Tom Jones' birthday on Sunday. What age is Tom Jones, I wonder? 1940. 1940 he was born. He's 172. What? Yeah, well, unless I'm completely mistaken, 1940, that would make him 86. Yeah. Tom Jones. And isn't he doing a gig here this summer? Yes, he is. There's a great biography that I read of it. Big, huge tome. Really interesting story. But anyway, Tom Jones' birthday on Sunday. Just to fill you in.
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0: Back we go with Sinead. Tom Jones.
2: Liam Neeson,
0: that's right.
3: And Marty Whelan.
0: And who's the other one? Bluey, I think.
2: I tell you, you should have a joint celebration.
0: Wait, I tell you who else? Bear Grylls.
2: Oh,
0: look at me. We're never in the same room at the same time, the two of us.
2: Yeah.
0: You know.
2: Bear Grylls, I don't know if I'd invite him. He might have you eating out of a sock or something.
0: He might. And Prince, there's another one.
2: Prince
0: is 72 as well.
2: There you go. All the greats.
0: This is lovely. People are very kind.
2: I have to say, I'm loving listening to the messages.
0: They're very
2: so cute.
0: They're very good. I'll file them and bring them to management.
2: Do.
0: In fact, what a good idea. What have you got for me?
2: Okay. I'm going to start off in Dublin. There are delays on the Ranelagh Road northbound from the Milltown Road junction to the Triangle, on the Long Mile Road inbound, and on the Drimna Road between Drimna Castle and the Children's Hospital, and on the Naas Road inbound before the Long Mile Road junction. An earlier collision on the N31 Leopardstown Road has now been cleared. Heavy in Cork, leaving the South Ring Road eastbound at junction 3 Bishopstown. This is due to a collision on the Bandon Road roundabout. Busy as well in Cork on the North City Link Road inbound from around the Quays there. There's a build-up in Galway on the Tuam Road southbound from 2 Mile Ditch to Bohorna Drive, and in Limerick on the Corbally Road inbound between Atlunkard Bridge and the Mill Road Junction. There's a slowdown as well in Limerick on the Condell Road inbound from the Shelburne Road Junction to the Shannon Bridge roundabout, and on St Nessan's Road southbound where there's a queue from the Ballykeith roundabout to St Paul's roundabout. And that's the latest traffic and travel news.
0: St Paul has its own roundabout.
2: He has his own
0: Good
2: roundabout.
0: Yourself.
2: I think
0: Good
2: we'll have
0: yourself.
2: To petition for a St. Marty Whelan roundabout.
0: I'm bursting for a roundabout for years.
2: In Cleister someplace.
0: There's some Cleister be handy.
2: I think so.
0: There are a couple of roundabouts in Cleister, that's right.
2: Yeah.
0: You know the way you never know where people are listening to you?
2: Yeah.
0: There's a chap called Ian this morning. Do you know where he's listening to us?
2: Not Ian McGlynn. No.
0: No. He tries not to. But there's a different Ian listening to us in an MRI machine.
2: No way!
0: Yes, isn't it?
2: Because you said this before that they play lyric in certain MRI machines.
0: They do in dentists. We're vegan dentists.
2: Wow.
0: And, but Ian was saying, of course, you can pick your own music in these things. They might ask you what station you want or whatever. Look at that gas.
2: You'll have to get a new jingle instead of a Marty Whelan kitchen. It's a Marty Whelan MRI machine.
0: Oh, God, don't say that. although, always happy to help the medical profession.
2: The 100%.
0: Oh, yeah. Always on standby for that. Keep well. Talk
2: okay,
0: to you.
2: Slán Tamall.
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0: I'm thinking of all the people whose birthdays are on Sunday, which is fantastic. Virginia McKenna from Born Free, if you remember. Dean Martin, Jessica Tandy, Prince, Liam Neeson, a whole bunch of gorgeous people. And then Val comes on and says, by the way, Mart, Muammar Gaddafi would have been 82 on Sunday. Well, thank you, Val. Now, we've another message.

0: birthday, Marty. Happy birthday, Marty. Marty Whelan. Happy birthday, Marty. Happy birthday, Marty. Marty Whelan.
1: Happy birthday, Marty Whelan, from your favorite musician of all time, Seema. I love you so much.

Seymour, who I love. Incidentally, and thank you, Seymour, for taking time out to do that. There's a great piece, Eimear MacLeod, in the Irish Times this morning on Seymour. It says, "Call me Seymour." Let's write a song about my public transport plight. And it is Eimear who went along to see Seymour in St. Anne's Park last weekend and stood with the crowd. And she talked about it. She says that I felt that there wasn't one of the 20,000 people who wouldn't go to war for Ciarán Mary Alice Thompson, the Dunboyne Diana. She is like our Diana, and she goes on to do comparisons and stuff. But she says, Seymour didn't marry a prince yet, nor will she be immortalised by a tragic demise if I've had to do with it. But she embodies the wholesale adoration that was typically prompted by Lady Di. It's a beautiful piece. Beautiful piece in the Irish Times this morning. But anyway, Eimear ended up trying to get transportation sorted out for herself and got a chariot, which was a taxi. But anyway, she wants, if Seymour does want to write a song about my public transport plight, I can offer some title suggestions. Dublin Bus Blues is a little obvious, but it's a very good piece. And with this one. Thank you, Seymour.

0: Music from the CMAT, just a gorgeous song called Ready. What time is it now? Just a couple of minutes after nine, should we don't mind at all. That's from Euro Country, which is just such a good album. Andrew, is it yourself?
1: Happy birthday to you. Happy birthday to you. Happy birthday, dear Marty. Happy birthday to you. You'll be 70 on Sunday. Many happy returns to you. Happy birthday, Marty Whelan. From your good listener, Andrew Moore. Happy birthday and many happy returns.
0: Take care. Will do.
1: Enjoy all the festivities. Take care.
0: Yep.
1: I love your programme.
0: And we're mad at you too, Andrew. Keep well, my friend. God bless you. Is this Georg in the Dolomites?
2: Hi, Marty. Happy birthday to you. I heard it's a special one coming up this weekend. So we want to send you all the best wishes for the next probably 100 years. And I got all my mountain walkers, my Dolomite mountain walkers, together to sing you a little song, which I'm going to send you as well. All the best from from Lawley. Take care. Yeah.
0: Well, it's lovely to see the glue vine being consumed early.
3: Alles Gute.
0: Indeed. Thank you, Georg, our friend of the Dolomites. Actually, look at that. Just give you one. You can sit back here now and bask. I'm having a good bask, is what I'm having. So thank you all. You're very kind. Nevin, shortly, it's PFAB Sprout now.

birthday to you, Marty Whelan. Marty, you absolutely gorgeous man. Here's wishing you a mega celebration on reaching this big milestone in your life. There's no one like you. You are a true gentleman and just one of the nicest men I've met on radio, on air, in the music industry, in life. You're just, I love spending time with you. Here's to sharing many more magic moments with you on air and to many more candles on your cake. Big love to you and yours from me and mine, my friend, your old pal, Declan O'Rourke. Lots of love and have a great day.

0: wonderful Declan O'Rourke. We have a great picture with Declan and President Kiggins at the National Concert Hall for one of the concerts. It was great because they're quite matey, but he's a gorgeous man. That's one of my favourite songs, The Stars of Wickenbarra. From the great Declan O'Rourke. Thank you all for your messages this morning. It's just, as I said, very humbling. Marta, I'll see your MRI machine and raise you heart surgery. The unit here in the matter private is Noel. He's staff, he's not a patient. Well, thank God for that, Noel. Thank God. But anyway, thank you for being there this morning, which is quite lovely. Is it 12? No, it's not. It's 13 minutes past nine.
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0: Nevin, how are you? I was just having a sweet.
2: Happy birthday.
0: Thanks very much.
2: To you.
0: Thanks very much.
2: Happy birthday.
0: Yeah, I'm pretty sweet.
2: Dear Marty. Oh, Marty.
0: Happy birthday.
2: Congratulations.
0: Yeah, it is. And what, I'm surviving.
2: I know. And you look amazing. And you still have the same energy.
0: Still, yeah. Still has the same, have the same energy.
2: You know what blew me away this year? You always impress me. But
0: No.
2: That's when you came down and you'd done the outside broadcast in the Cookery School, your energy.
0: Like fun, that
2: three.
0: Oh,
2: but you were just 3 hours, like, well
0: I
2: done.
0: I know, but you see,
2: you love it.
0: If you hang around with young fellas like Ian and yourself, then it brings out the energy. But we had great crack. We had great time. It was a lovely day. It was great fun. And we had the singers in and everything. It was lovely. And
2: but then it's all about you and your birthday.
0: Mammy,
2: I hope you get spoiled.
0: Well, that's
2: and
0: the plan.
2: I have a birthday cake in the back of the car, but it kind of wee bit of an accident in the road.
0: Did you make
2: it? Of course it did.
0: It's lit off the seat.
2: It's lit off the seat.
0: But we can get a couple of big spoons if we need it.
2: We need it. We'll make
0: anyway, you're a pet. So look, talk to me. What have you got today?
2: Okay, we got two recipes using pork, and we're using pork belly in one, and then we're using some lovely pork, Irish pork casserole slices, which is the shoulder.
0: Okay.
2: One is a wrap in beans and rice, so it's nice and light. The other one is fragrant, and I think a few weeks ago, me and you were chatting about Chinese spice, and talking about the crispy beef. Remember that?
0: Yes.
2: So this is so lovely. I'm a big fan of pork belly. I think it's really, really lovely. It's good value. We have to think of that too. You know, with the cost of living now.
0: That's right.
2: It's a lovely cut. And again, this can be done in the oven, but we're going to brine it. What does that mean? It means we're going to kind of like soften it and infuse it. So we're going to pour a lovely kind of brine over it. So we'll talk about that. So 300 mils of water goes into a pan. You're going to put some honey into that. The hot honey again.
0: Yes.
2: We're going hot honey mad, aren't we?
0: Help me now, the hot honey. This is lovely.
2: We're going to put a tablespoon of sweet and smoky seasoning. So this is part of the Simply Better collection. They have lots of different sriracha. They have a seafood seasoning for steaks. But this one is sweet and smoky and really good in mince. Really good in stews. Lovely in a chicken casserole.
0: Okay.
2: But see with pork belly, it is gorgeous. So that goes into the bowl, into the saucepan. You're going to bring it to the boil. And when the sugar, when the salt and the honey, if the salt, so you put sea salt into it, then you just turn it off and let it go completely cold. Now this is the key. So when it's cooled down to room temperature, you're going to get a big large container or a bowl, it doesn't really matter, and you're going to pour it over your pork belly slices. So I've said one pack of Irish pork belly slices, that's probably six, Marty, about maybe that size.
0: Okay, that size.
2: The size of your mobile phone.
0: Yeah,
2: the length.
0: And then 5 inches
2: you put that into a bowl, pour that over, and you're going to let that brine. So it just infuses in that sphere. So it recommends if you can leave it for a few hours or in the fridge overnight. It's incredible.
0: It sounds to me like you're suggesting that what they're doing is a colour of something that the royal family would use. What colour would it be? It'd be brine. Wouldn't you think? Isn't that what it sounds like? Brine. Yeah. What colour would you like it? Brine. Isn't it very posh?
2: I love it.
0: I'm very posh all of a sudden.
2: I know.
0: Anyway, brine. Yeah.
2: You think of these things.
0: I don't know where it comes from. It's nonsense.
2: Neither do I.
0: It's nonsense.
2: But Marty, after you've left it in the fridge overnight, you take it out. You bring it to room temperature, you remove it from the brine, pat it dry with some kitchen paper, and then you dust a little bit extra Chinese spice. So you have all your lovely spices in that. So make a small tray with some tinfoil. We're going to put this again into the air fryer, which I spoke about, and at 170, or else it can go into the oven. Same temperature for the oven, by the way.
0: Check.
2: And then you cook it for about 30 minutes until it's crispy and caramelised, and leave it to rest for 5 minutes.
0: Right.
2: So the brine, what does the brine do? It gives it flavour, it keeps it really moist. Anyway, there's quite a bit of fat in pork belly because it's it's really, really moist, and it's a good value cut. And I really like that. I think it works really
0: and
2: well.
0: It's-

0: desperately tasty.
1: Oh, it is.
0: Isn't it?
1: Good man.
0: It really is tasty.
1: I love that word.
0: Because I didn't know it for years and years and years. And then, and it kind of, appropriately didn't sound very appetizing. And then you eat it and you go, oh my God, it's absolutely gorgeous.
1: Like,
0: you
1: know? We would serve it in the restaurant. We get lovely smoked belly of pork and it comes from a butcher in Beleek and he smokes his own. It's like a castor, so it's kind of like cold smoked. And we braise it in apple juice and vegetables and that. And then we slice it and we serve it with scallops like a surf and turf. It's delicious.
0: Oh, right,
1: it is delicious. So this would actually be, I'm thinking now on my feet. So, when it's cooked, this would be lovely, just even if on its own, of course, but with some scallops, so that kind of surf and turf, it's really, really good.
0: Okay.
1: But I'm recommending with this, when the pork is rested and cooked, you must make sure it's cooked, it'll caramelise. You cook some rice, stir fry vegetables, and that's your meal there. Yeah, I recommend to serve it with some jasmine rice, and it's just so tasty.
0: Lovely. I love the sound. Love the sound.
1: But it's the brine, which is interesting. We probably, the only thing we've brined is a Christmas, our turkey and buttermilk.
0: Sure.
1: But this is a different one. This is a kind of like a brine made with water, the sweet and smoky seasoning, which is beautiful, and hot honey and salt.
0: And it's making all the difference.
1: Yeah, it does.
0: Making all the difference.
1: Keeps it really moist.
0: That's a crispy, fragrant pork belly. And the other one you have for today?
1: The other one is the sweet and smoky pork wrap.
0: Okay, all right. So I'm getting confused now.
1: Yeah, I know. I'm sorry.
0: No,
1: I'm
0: you're
1: sorry.
0: Not. Be silly.
1: So this is using a different cut. Now, of course, you can use the belly. You can use. I wouldn't use the fillet in either of these because.
0: Would you not?
1: It's too expensive, to be honest with you. It's a prime cut. And of course, use your Board B, a quality assured Irish pork, so we're supporting Irish farmers.
0: Yes.
1: This one is the Irish pork slices, comes from the shoulder of pork, which is really, really lovely. So it is. It's very, very tasty.
0: Okay.
1: So what we're going to do, in a bowl, we're going to pour on some vinegar. I'm using some apple cider vinegar, works really well. Apple and pork, don't they work well? The juice of a lime, that lovely seasoning. And what you're going to do is cover this kind of over your pork slices. So you can get these in the supermarket for 1 hour or chill overnight. Okay, so if you're leaving it at room temperature, you don't have to put it in the fridge for 1 hour, but it's always recommended, but definitely overnight in the fridge. Now, switch on the air fryer, 150 this time. So you're going to put a little bit of stock over the pork, and you're going to cook the pork in that lovely kind of like what you've done, the vinegar and the lime juice, and it says to cook it for about an hour. Now, this will definitely take a little bit longer the pork belly, so you will, until it's caramelised.
0: So you have to keep an eye on this boy as well.
1: Exactly, too. Exactly. Now, you can do it in the oven.
0: I don't use the air fryer.
1: In the oven.
0: Yeah, but you might. Yeah, but if you use the air fryer, if you do have an air fryer, you'd have to open it to look up, and you'd have to check it. So if it's in the oven, hopefully...
1: You can cover it with tin foil, you can put it in a little kind of oven-proof dish and then pop it into the oven. And it says that like at the bottom of the recipe, so it does.
0: Okay.
1: It's great. So with this then, we're going to
0: serve... I'll be jumping ahead of myself, wasn't I?
1: No, you're fine. You're on the ball.
0: No.
1: You're going to cook up some rice, okay? So you're just going to boil up some rice, and what you're going to do is you're going to heat a little bit of butter, you're going to cook a little bit of spring onion and chilli, so there's a little bit of a kick in this.
0: Yeah.
1: So your pork is already cooked, so now we're just finishing this for our lovely wraps. A carton of red kidney beans, which are drained.
0: Okay.
1: So that's going to give roughage... And it's going to give really nice texture. So you drain them, warm them up with the rice. See if your chili in there, spring onion. And I'm saying basmati rice. It can be long, whatever you have, long grain. It doesn't really matter for this. So you cook that. And then what you're going to do is you're going to, so over the flat breads. So the breads that I'm using is the Piadina. Now you probably know this from Italy. So it's a kind of like, it's a region. I'm not actually sure of the region in Italy, to be honest with you. But it's one of their signature Italian flatbreads. So
0: Piadina.
1: Piadina is how they pronounce it. And it's really, really lovely. So it is. So you get a packet of that. You kind of warm that up in the oven, and then what you do is you spread over your rice, you put your lovely cooked pork, kind of chop it, or it doesn't break it up.
0: Sure.
1: So it will melt in the mouth, so it will. A little bit of more honey in that, and with this, a little bit of mango gives really interesting flavour.
0: Oh yeah, that's very
1: different. So it does lovely sweetness, and then a little bit of sweet chilli sauce over the top, or sweet chilli jam.
0: Of course, we'll flavour this.
1: Oh yeah, you have really interesting flavours.
0: That's lots going on.
1: From the vinegar, the lime, to the sweet and sweet and smoky.
0: So it's a crispy, fragrant pork belly, which, this is interesting. Sweet and smoky pork wrap with rice and beans. That sounds lovely.
1: Well, listen, all I have to say is a very, very happy birthday.
0: Thanks a thousand.
1: No, genuinely.
0: Well, thank you.
1: You're just a very special man. It's a privilege to know you and see you every week, and just coming up here always in good form. We've some crack.
0: We do.
1: But I wish you could help
0: you the
1: and
0: script
1: happen.
0: And to be able to say.
1: Where's that brown envelope? It's in my pocket.
0: No. Well, as you know, we're not allowed to take cash anymore. But anyway, thank you. Not that we ever did.
1: No, I know.
0: Oh, not that we ever did.
1: No, definitely.
0: But anyway, thank you for your kind words. You're very good.
1: You're a very special man.
0: I'm just, I'm just myself, with all I am. I'm just thinking here with the pork. Will we play Babe?
1: Oh,
0: Just because.
1: You couldn't make it up.
0: You could,
1: go for a Martin. Go on. We'll have a bit of crack with it.
0: What is it? It's Peter Gabriel, isn't it? Who did the Babe? That'll do. That's what it's called.
1: Brilliant. You're fantastic.
0: Anyway,
1: well,
0: thanks
1: I hope you get spoiled the weekend.

0: And
1: please God, I've every expectation.
0: Good.
1: Keep the faith, and I'll talk to you. I'll talk to you soon.
0: God bless. Happy birthday.
1: Thanks a million. Thanks a million.
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0: Peter Gabriel. That'll do. And apparently it will. Oh, we could be being directed now today. It's very quite chilling in its own way.
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0: Now, Sinead, in front of me, thank you for coming back down. Is it the biscuits? Yeah. Must be the biscuits.
2: I've got a taste for them.
0: You've got a taste for the biscuits. They're terrible good.
2: And that's my arm.
0: Absolutely, absolutely. What have you got?
2: Well, there are delays in Dublin on the Ranelagh Road northbound from the Marlborough Road junction to the Triangle. On Kylemore Road southbound from Kylemore Park North to the Canal Bridge. And also on the Donnybrook Road inbound now from Anglesey Bridge towards the Marlborough Road junction. Expect a slowdown in Limerick on the Condell Road inbound from the Shelburne Road junction towards the Shannon Bridge roundabout. To the west and in Galway, it's slow on Thomas Hines Road northbound, approaching the Newcastle Road junction. In Cork, busy on West Douglas Street northbound from the Grange Road junction to the South Ring Road. And there's a slowdown as well on the South City Link Road inbound from the Boreen Road junction to the Quays. Railway Street northbound in Cork is closed between Horgan's Quay and Alfred Street and will be until mid-August because of works there. In Wexford, Station Road in Rosslare will be closed again today from 8 a.m. until 6 p.m. Diversions will be in place and the train station will remain accessible. And finally, in Roscommon, the Keydew to Mount Allen Road will be closed again today, but a diversion is in place there. And that's the latest traffic and travel news.
0: I was just thinking I should put on my scarf.
2: Oh yes.
0: I should wear the new scarf.
2: Can I get a photo of you?
0: Oh yeah, hang on. I took off the headphones. This is the scarf that I got from Sinead.
2: I'll get you a video of you.
0: No, this is me. I'm placing. This is the Dingle Dangle shop, isn't it?
2: McKenna's.
0: McKenna's of Main Street Dingle. That's a lovely scarf. I'm honoured to wear the scarf now.
2: It suits you with the shirt you're wearing.
0: It doesn't matter. Well, I'm a matching man, you see. 7th of June, Beau Brummel, born on 7th of June.
2: There you go.
0: So that's shook you now.
2: All the greats.
0: It's lovely. Thank you.
2: Yeah.
0: It's very nice.
2: I have to say, I'm really enjoying the show. I hope you are as well.
0: Well, I am. I'm just very humbled by it and all the rest of it. And, you know, I mean, the fact these messages are accurate is also very nice. No, it's fantastic. I just got a bottle of something from my friend Rory in MCD.
2: Mm.
0: We'll have to open
2: Wait until after midday, eh?
0: Open in the camera. I have another message.

0: What's this? See, I don't know who this is. It's Janice Ian.
1: What's that?
0: Janice Ian. To those of us who
1: Janice Ian.
0: She didn't send a message. Those whose names did she? Never called. Not for flip sake. I interviewed her, she's gorgeous.
2: Hey, Marty Whelan. It's Janice Ian, your old pal.
0: Janice.
2: Amazing. 40 years since our first interview. Can you believe that? Seems like the blink of an eye. Well, June 7th, you will be 70, which means that I'm still older, so you have to do what I tell you. I hope to see you in another 40 years, my friend. Thanks for doing one of the best interviews of my life.
0: Have a good
3: one. We all play the game.
0: My God. Jeannie Mac.
1: Marty, that's so lovely.
0: Oh, isn't that something?
1: We're going to have to burn a CD with all these lovely messages. Do you still have a CD player?
0: Yes, I'm one of the few people alive with a CD player. That's mad.
1: Janice Ian, my God.
0: She was so gorgeous.
1: And one of the best interviews there.
0: Oh, my God.
1: Put that in your pipe and smoke it.
0: Do you think she was scripted?
4: Not at all.
0: That's just fantastic. Gosh, that is, I'm just...
1: Yeah, it is.
0: Slightly lost now.
1: It's overwhelming,
0: words.
1: It must be, but I think you just brightened so many people's mornings and you, with your dad jokes, the musically speaking...
0: It's poor.
1: Quirky news... And as Joe Conlon said earlier, how you support everyone in the arts, singers and musicians, you give them a platform. So.
0: But we have the platform, and the trick is to open the door and let people come in, isn't it?
1: Oh,
0: and that's what it is, and let people come in and be a part of who we are and what we are, and just say, this is what we do. So come in and be a part of it.
1: And the listeners are a big part of it as well. From
0: hugely.
1: Bonjour Marty to Ours is a Marty Whelan Kitchen.
0: And lovely Mila there the other day doing it.
1: Oh, my God, the voice on her.
0: So no, we're very lucky. We're very lucky. It feels very strange, do you know? It's a very strange feeling. I don't know. Anyway, we'll keep her going, Patsy. That's what we'll do. That's the trick.
1: Keep her lit.
0: That's the trick. And I was just saying, like Paul McCartney's got a birthday coming up and he's going to be, it doesn't matter, 84, right?
1: 84.
0: And he brings out a brand new album, which we have the album of the week this week. So if you don't have to stop and no one asks you to stop, don't stop.
1: Well, you know, Marty, in the evening is coming up. You played the drums last time, so
0: I did, yeah.
1: Perhaps maybe
0: the
1: track
0: bassoon,
1: for an
0: bassoon,
1: upcoming
0: maybe.
1: Album this time.
0: Soon. Do we see? Anyway, I better go to the news because you know the way they like it. They will like that here. Yeah. Thanks a million for coming in here, Pat. RTÉ Lyric of Everton, Marty in the morning. It is 9:30, time to get the latest news with Ailish Sheehy. Ailish, good morning.
5: Thanks, Marty, and good morning from the newsroom. Ukrainian President Vladimir Zelensky has published an open letter to the Russian President Vladimir Putin, inviting him to a face-to-face meeting to end the war. In the letter, Mr. Zelensky proposes making a clear date for talks that would coincide with a ceasefire. He also suggests holding the meeting in a neutral country, such as Switzerland or Turkey. The Kremlin said Mr. Zelensky could meet Mr. Putin in Moscow anytime. Unions and employers have criticised the government over delays in implementing new EU pay transparency rules. The measures are supposed to come into force from Sunday, but Ireland has said it will miss the deadline. Our work and technology correspondent, Brian O'Donovan.
6: Under the EU pay transparency directive, employers will be required to take action to address gender pay gaps. Companies will have to provide job candidates with salary details, and interviewers will no longer be able to ask about pay history. Existing employees will be able to request pay information to see how their salary compares to that of colleagues. The Irish Congress of Trade Unions said it's unacceptable that Ireland will miss Sunday's deadline to transpose the EU directive and that working women will pay a hefty price for the delay. Business groups have said that a lack of clarity from the government has caused anxiety and uncertainty among employers.
5: The scale of serious injuries on Irish roads may be far greater than official collision figures suggest, according to new data from the HSE. It shows that almost 20,000 people were taken to hospital following road traffic incidents over 9 years, more than 5,500 higher than the number of serious injuries recorded in Garda and Road Safety Authority collision statistics. Met Éireann has issued two separate yellow rain warnings. The first comes into effect from 6 p.m. until midnight tonight in Cork, while the second has been issued for Waterford and is valid from 9 o'clock tonight until 3 a.m. tomorrow.

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0: Scattered showers today, mainly in the west and north, and sunny spells. Rain will move in across Munster this evening and into South Leinster and South Connacht before nightfall. Highest temperatures ranging from 12 to 16 degrees. That's all from the newsroom for now. 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
2: My God, Stephen Bell as well.
5: Good morning, Marty. Hope you're well. A very happy birthday to you. This is Stephen here in Carlow, the Everton man. I'll be in the Mothership on Thursday evening rehearsing with the RTE Concert Orchestra for Carlow Court Society's rehearsal for Elijah in the Cathedral on the Friday at 7:30. But look, until then, happy birthday to you! Happy birthday to you!

0: all is well. Thank you, Mrs. Whelan. Very kind. Very kind of you. Help me from the building and the old stairs as we leave. Now, there's another message. Well, I don't know who this is either because I'm not allowed now.
1: Good morning, Marty. Happy birthday. I can't believe it. 21 again. I wish you many happy returns. I know and you celebration. Very well, but you don't know me from Adam.
2: We're all delighted
1: you're with
2: that
1: me
2: you've
1: every
2: made
1: morning.
2: The big 7-0.
1: Life just would not be the
2: congratulations
1: same without listening to your
2: and jubilations
1: in the morning.
2: And we all hope you've got
1: that you play.
2: A couple more to go.
1: I love it all.
2: God bless you, Marty.
1: So,
3: Phil Coulter here.
1: I wish you every
3: no expense,
1: continued success.
3: Money, no expense.
1: And,
0: that was Phil Coulter, what a friend.
1: To continuing to listen to you on the radio.
0: Oh,
1: happy birthday. Enjoy the weekend, and
0: thank
1: I hope
0: you.
1: That there are plenty of celebrations organised. Take care, my friend.
0: I haven't a clue, Philip. But thank you. That's Philip Clark in his car. But the other one was Phil Coulter. Was it a cool filter? Oh, that's a joke. Cool filter.

0: big 7-0. Congratulations and jubilations, and we all hope you've got a couple more to go. God bless you, Marty. Phil Coulter here. No expense spared, Marty, no expense spared.
1: George in the room as well, was he? He's under the piano. The usual. That's Phil Coulter. He should really, I don't know what it is. I've always thought, why doesn't he write something for the Eurovision? It'd be great. You should try his hand at the Eurovision. It's never too late, Phil. As the doctor said to me this morning. Here is a little one of our favourites.

Nina Rota and Love Theme from The Godfather at coming up at 40 minutes to 10. If you don't care about time today, I couldn't be bothered. But thank you for your messages. Just one thing to say, today is Gerry Ryan's birthday, and who is a school pal of mine and more than that over the years. And I met Lottie, his lovely daughter, the other day, and we were talking about things and life in general, and basically just belittling everyone we knew for about 5 minutes. And during the belittling, she happened to say, because we're talking about birthdays, she happened to say, oh, it's Dad's birthday on Friday. And what I loved about it was, she said, it's Dad's birthday on Friday. And it was like Gerry was round the corner. I thought it was a beautiful way to say, she didn't say, he's gone, nothing. It was just that line. And then we talked some more about him. But he, Gerry would be 70 today. And sadly not with us. But we remember him nonetheless.

Oh, the most wonderful five ants. God bless him. That's Ian McGlynn has been missing, and I wondered where he was. And now I've discovered he's hanging with all these fabulous people. That's what he's been doing. Oh, five ants, and just the most wonderful, wonderful piece. I just love five ants. Missed him the other day when he was at the. Where was he? He was in St. Anne's Park, and Amble were playing, and he was there, but we didn't get a chance. But then we did get to have our chat, and you can always listen back to it. I just realised that we never mentioned the winner, the Musically Speaking. With all these lovely messages we're getting through, we never mentioned Musically Speaking at all, which is, in fairness, not terrific. So I think we better do something about that. Give me a moment, and we'll check who's going to win the prize. Very important.

0: blown away. That's Vizzy Doherty, of course, Tosca Puccini from Celine Byrne with the RTÉ National Symphony Orchestra. And thank you so much for all the messages that are coming through this morning. It's just lovely. I really appreciate it. Thank you so much. Stephen Harland, my wonderful Evertonian husband, it's his birthday today as well. Three great sons, Paul, Graham and Stan. So wishing you, and we love your bunches in our house in Nice. Thank you so much. That'll be the Brines. And thank you for all the gorgeous messages. Okay.
1: Marty at 70. When he started out in Lyric, we heard of Maria, Jessica and Tom, but now the family is growing since Lily came along. But his Lyric family is growing to 85K or so. Listening to Marty in the morning, his weekday breakfast show. Not one for bad news, oppression, struggles and strife. The grown family all tune in to hear the brighter side of life. We have daily competitions for a little piece of himself, for a coveted mustache to adorn a mantel or a kitchen shelf. People send in old dad jokes to share with all that need a laugh, from infants to centurions, from Dingle to Cooldaff. We have Nevin on Fridays, we have Sinead, Orla and Hugh, and then we have his special guests that are part of the family too. We have Van and the Beatles, Bruce, Willie and Morricone Score, Celine, Joe and Bocelli, Seema, Darcy, Boublin, so many more. And now we can join him in the evenings too, when he brings his show to the stage with a live orchestra playing the tunes for music for every age. So Marty, happy birthday from all your family everywhere. Long may you continue to greet us on the air.
2: Marty by Johnny B. Broderick. The Whelans head just one lad, and music was his gift. Blessed with a happy disposition, he gives everyone a lift. Lyric FM are lucky to have him, but we are luckier still. Long may he have birthdays and give us the morning thrill. Happy birthday, Dr. Whelan. Keep doing what you do best, bringing sunshine to so many. Every morning, you are our treasured guest. Happy birthday, young man.

0: for God's sake. That's lovely from Johnny B and Sean Kane. I feel like I'm died and gone to heaven. I'm looking back. Forever the cheerful Charlie, that's me. Thank you, boys. It was gorgeous.
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2: Now, yes, by the way, the music speaking this morning, the answer is the Animaniacs. Animaniacs. And my son, Nathan, not my son, somebody, says the Animaniacs. You're the winner this morning. That's Hannah Doyle in Gorey and County Wexford, the lovely County Wexford. That's all I have for this morning. Thank you to Ian, my producer, my friend, and to Michael, and to Sinead for coming up, and Orla, and to Hugh, wherever he is, to everybody who's played a part, and to all the people who were so kind to send all those gorgeous messages this morning. I am knocked out and I'm humbled, and it's just incredible. And at least I won't be at the event when I'm gone. But you have now all the stuff you can play during the removal. I'm off. This is Bob Dylan and Knocking on Heaven's Door. Keep the faith. Have a lovely weekend. I know I will. God bless you till next week.

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2: And many happy returns to the birthday boy. Good morning and welcome.

And that's by Emmanuel Charpentier, the French composer, to start Classical Daytime for this Friday morning with the Danse Villageoise, and that's from the Suite Pastorale, played by the Vienna Philharmonic Orchestra, and John Elliott Gardiner was conducting. Great to have you along to enjoy, hopefully, as much as possible, 3 hours of great music from the heart of the repertoire here in Classical Daytime today. Classic by Vangelis this morning in Sounds on Screen at 11 o'clock. Main theme from Chariots of Fire, but an arrangement for piano and orchestra coming up from Sasha Putnam. And we'll be hearing for the last time this week the work of Carl Jenkins at 12 in Five of a Kind. That's all to come. Hopefully you can stick around as we turn to a piece by Matteo Seghese called Farinelli, which is played here by Amy Dixon, saxophonist with orchestra.

That's the overture to Candide, Leonard Bernstein's music, and that was played for us there by the London Symphony Orchestra in this case, but it was Leonard Bernstein himself conducting there. And just before that, it was Farinelli by Matteo Sagese in a brilliant arrangement and performance from Amy Dixon with orchestra from her album on Sony called Dusk and Dawn, Friday morning's classical daytime here on Lyric. 14 minutes past 10, and you can text me on 51554 or email niall.lyricfm@rte.ie.

That's Jeremiah Clarke's Prince of Denmark's March, which was played by an all-brass ensemble, being the Philip Jones Brass Ensemble right there. I hope you enjoyed that this morning, 17 minutes past 10. The Dublin City Choral Union in concert on Sunday coming, 4:30. This is at St. Andrew's Church in Weston Row in Dublin. Duncan Brickenden conducting. They'll be doing Bach and Buxtehude's music. Tickets 25 and 20 euro with a concession available through greatevents.ie. At Sunday afternoon, 4:30 for the Dublin City Choral Union in concert at St. Andrew's Church in Weston Row in Dublin. Here's the conclusion of the Piano Concerto No. 4 in G. This is Beethoven's music. Lang Lang, the soloist with the Paris Orchestra.

0: Brilliant. Beethoven from his Concerto No. 4 in G for the piano and orchestra. The Rondo Vivace last movement was played by Lang Lang, the soloist with the Paris Orchestra, and Christoph Eschenbach was conducting there as well. We'll roll on with more great favourites this Friday morning. Percy Grainger, Luigi Boccherini, and part of the Brahms Violin Concerto in D on the way shortly.
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That's Molly on the Shore by Percy Grainger in a really superb arrangement for the Royal Northern College of Music in Manchester. The Wind Orchestra, Clark Rundell, was conducting. Molly on the Shore there by Percy Grainger here on Lyric. The Carlow Choral Society have a big night coming up this night week. That's Friday, 12th of June at the Cathedral of the Assumption in Carlow Town. Blondin Murphy directing. And they'll be joined by the RTE Concert Orchestra and soloists Katie Kelly, Rafaela Mangan, Connor Prendeville and Benjamin Russell, and Killian Dufresne, the boy soprano, to perform Mendelssohn's Elijah. This is on Friday the 12th, then at 7:30. And the tickets are available through eventbrite.ie. They're €25 each for the Carlow Choral Society and guests in Mendelssohn's Elijah. Now, from the quintet number 4 in D, this is for strings and guitar by Luigi Boccherini, known as the Fandango Quintet. This is the Arcangelo Ensemble with Milos Karadalic.

Last movement of the Violin Concerto in D by Johannes Brahms, played there by the soloist Leonidas Kavakos and the Gewandhaus Orchestra of Leipzig. Ricardo Schei was conducting. And we also heard just before that from the quintet number 4 in D, known as the Fandango Quintet by Luigi Boccherini. The final movement was played there by the group Arcangelo, with Milos Karadalic, the guitarist, there as well on Friday morning.

Morning's classical daytime, where it's now 13 minutes to 11. It's the film music of Vangelis from the 1981 movie Chariots of Fire this morning, and not the original from the soundtrack. We have a fine arrangement for piano and orchestra featuring Sasha Putnam, whose dad produced the movie, David Putnam, did he not? Lord Putnam. So we'll be hearing that at 11 o'clock thereabouts this morning in Sounds on Screen. Now then, a chorus from Handel's Messiah.

And the glory of the Lord from Handel's Messiah. That was the sound of Lazare Florisson, and William Christie was conducting. This is part of Franz Krummer's Clarinet Concerto in E-flat. It's the final movement played here by Sharon Kamm and the Gewandhaus Orchestra.

That's the last movement there of the Clarinet Concerto in E-flat by Franz Vincent Krummer, and it was played for us by Sharon Kamm, soloist with the Gewandhaus Orchestra, and Kurt Mazur was conducting. From the clarinet to the trumpet as we head towards Sounds and Screen at 11, before a piece by Leroy Anderson, The Trumpeter's Lullaby, is played here by the members of the Eastman Rochester Pops Orchestra.

0: Lovely. The Trumpeter's Lullaby there by the US composer Leroy Anderson, and we heard the Eastman Rochester Pops Orchestra from the US with Frederick Fennell conducting. Lots more then in the next hour of Classical Daytime for this Friday. Paganini from his glorious violin concerto number 1. There's piano music by Franz Schubert, and we'll be hearing too music for flute and orchestra by Carl Reinecke. But next it's Sounds on Screen after this.
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6: A chance this Saturday afternoon to hear movies and musicals live with the RTE Concert Orchestra, conducted by Stephen Bell, with soloists Louise Dearman and Tom Solomon, and Irish National Opera Chorus, a spectacular night of entertainment from the stage of the Bord Gáis Energy Theatre. 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We'll also salute Robert Redford with music from Out of Africa and The Way We Were. Favourites too from Carousel, The King and I, Aladdin, Frozen and more. 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
0: It's the movie music of Vangelis this morning, as used in the 1981 movie, the tale of two British runners preparing for the 1924 Paris Olympics. Chariots of Fire. Here's the main theme.

0: Chariots of Fire, the main theme there. Vangelis wrote that, and that version was played by Sasha Putnam on the piano with the London Telephilharmonic Orchestra, and Richard Cottle was conducting. What a great piece it is. And that's a fine arrangement of it too. It's our choice for this Friday morning in Sound Sunscreen, used in the 1981 movie Chariots of Fire. More in Sound Sunscreen next week, Monday to Friday, 11 o'clock or thereabouts. Music from TV, from film, and gaming soundtracks for your enjoyment. Great to have you with us. It's 5 minutes past 11 now, and here's a little piece from Mozart's opera Don Giovanni with this voice of baritone, Bernd Weichel.
1: Una gran festa fa preparar, su e fuori piazza qualche ragazza te.

Ride of the Valkyries from the opera Die Walküre by Wagner. That was played first there by the Buffalo Philharmonic Orchestra from the US. Joan Faleta was conducting. And we also heard from Mozart, Fincan dal Vino, the Champagne aria in Don Giovanni with Bernd Weichel and the London Philharmonic Orchestra, George Schulte, the conductor on that occasion as well. 12 minutes past 11. If you're getting in touch, you can send me a text on 51554, the email address niall.lyricfm@rte.ie. That's how to get me. And a shout out for the upcoming gala concert. This is in Dublin at the Yellow Walls Seabury Parish in Malahide. They have a fundraiser coming up to raise a few bob for the restoration of the pipe organ there. So they've got a gala concert Saturday week, June 13th, 8 p.m. Which will feature all the classics and a couple of movie things like Star Trek and Interstellar and Star Wars. They've got a number of organists joining them and singer soprano Jacinta Scully and the violinist extraordinaire Rachel Dew. This is, as I mentioned, on Saturday week, 13th of June, 8 p.m. Tickets on the door or from eventbrite.ie for Yellow Walls Seabury.

Parish in Malahide. A fundraising concert coming up next week. Now, from Niccolo Paganini, the last movement of his Violin Concerto No. 1 in D, it's played here by Hilary Hahn, joining the Swedish Radio Symphony Orchestra.

Violin Concerto No. 1 in D by Niccolo Paganini. That was the final movement, and it was played by Forrest there by the brilliant sound on the violin of Hilary Hahn with the Swedish Radio Symphony Orchestra. AJ Way was conducting, and before that, of course, we heard The Ride of the Valkyries from Die Walküre, as I mentioned, by Wagner. 24 minutes past 11, with a reminder there's more from Carl Jenkins one more time this week, coming up in Five of a Kind. That's at 12 midday this afternoon. 18 in the afternoon will be brought to you by Yvonne Ferguson. So plenty of great music coming up right through this Friday, as you would expect here on RTE Lyric FM. Now, music from a busy man. If you want something done, get a busy person to do it. Isn't that what they say? Carl Reinecke, very much in that mode, wrote over 300 pieces himself. He was also for 35 years director of Leipzig's Gewandhaus Orchestra and a Leipzig Conservatory professor as well. Here's part of his Flute Concerto in D major. It's the final movement.

0: Fabulous work there by the German composer Karl Reinecke. That's from the Flute Concerto in D. Final movement was played for us there by Patrick Galois, the soloist, and the Swedish Chamber Orchestra. The conductor was Thomas Dausgaard.
1: Hi, Mrs. Byrne. It's Connor, Sean's friend from work. No, he's fine. His breathing got bad again, so this time we brought him straight here to the emergency department in Matter Private. Yeah, they've been amazing. He's just had some tests done, and now he's having an X-ray. He'll be grand. I'll get him to give you a call. I promise.
2: The emergency department at Matter Private Network Dublin is open every day from 8 a.m. to 7 p.m. For further information, visit matterprivate.ie.
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That's a piece by Johann Strauss II. On the Hunt, it's called, and it was played by the London Symphony Orchestra. John Georgiadis conducting a polka schnell from the great Johann Strauss II. There's a concert happening in Clonmel, County Tipperary, this Sunday afternoon. The Clonmel Concert Band, 40-piece band, will be performing a free concert, free admission, on Sunday at 3. An hour of great music, and that music being stage, screen, popular classics, that sort of thing. A couple of songs from the musicals as well. And as I say, free admission, there will be a collection taken to aid the maintenance of the venue. On this occasion, it's the Old St. Mary's Church on Mary Street in Clonmel, County Tipperary. That's Sunday coming, 3 to 4pm, the Clonmel Concert Band with Summer Sounds. Now, this is Angela Hewitt playing the music of J.S. Bach.

That's the first movement of the Trumpet Concerto in E-flat by Johann Hummel and played for us there by Alison Balsam, the soloist with the Bremen Chamber Philharmonic Orchestra. This Friday morning in Lyric, preceded by the Prelude No. 1 in C from the Well-Tempered Clavier Book 1. And that's Angela Hewitt was playing that on the piano. It's 13 minutes to midday. I mentioned Carl Jenkins coming up one more time at midday in Five of a Kind. We'll get there presently. Here's a great piece by the Venezuelan composer Aldemaro Romero, his Fuga con Pajarillo, which is orchestrated here for the Simón Bolívar Symphony Orchestra of Venezuela.

from Aldemaro Romero, the Fuga con Pajarillo is the piece. It was part of a string suite of his, and then it was arranged as a standalone piece for a bigger orchestra. And that was the Simon Bolivar Symphony Orchestra of Venezuela there playing, and Gustavo Dudamel was conducting music by the Venezuelan composer Aldemaro Romero here on Friday mornings. Classical daytime on Lyric. Not much of the morning left, 5 minutes in fact. And we're heading towards more from Carl Jenkins and Five of a Kind with this piece by Franz Liszt, his take on Paganini's La Campanella. Ji Liu is playing the piano.

0: From a set of studies after Paganini's music, that's the Etude No. 3 in G-sharp minor, La Campanella, which was, that's by Franz Liszt, I should say, based on the music of Paganini. G. Liu was playing the piano there. It's just gone 12 midday, and I have more to come, including for the last time this week, the music of Carl Jenkins in Five of a Kind. That's coming next.
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0: It's more from Carl Jenkins for the last time this week at 12 midday or thereabouts in Five of a Kind. Hope you've been enjoying his wonderful music all this week. We're going back to The Armed Man, A Mass for Peace to end the week, and the setting of the Benedictus from it with Hayley Westenra and orchestra.

And that was once again the music of Carl Jenkins to round off our week's worth of his great compositions in Five of a Kind. Benedictus from The Armed Man, A Mass for Peace from 1999. Hayley Westerner, the vocalist, with orchestra and chorus there as well. So we leave Jenkins there and move on to a new musical subject for you next Monday. And that will be Nikolai Rimsky-Korsakov for you next week. Some music by the Russian composer. Monday to Friday, around 12 midday in Five of a Kind. Maybe you can join me for some of those choices next week. This is from Franz Schubert's Piano Sonata in C minor, and this movement is played by Alfred Brendel.

That comes from the 1946 opera by Sergei Prokofiev, 13 scenes based on Tolstoy's novel and also called War and Peace. And that's the lovely intermezzo from it. There was an orchestral suite from that, and that made it into it as well. The Philharmonia Orchestra there with Neeme Järvi conducting. It was piano music by Franz Schubert just before that from his sonata in C minor. And the third movement was played by Alfred Brendel, the Minuetto Allegro. Music also written for a stage work. This time it's Arthur Sullivan's music from HMS Pinafore.

a bad tune in there. That's the overture to HMS Pinafore, one of the great successes of Gilbert and Sullivan, Arthur Sullivan's music. And the Welsh National Opera Orchestra was conducted there by Charles Mackerras, here on RTE Lyric FM.

That's the main theme to the movie, Ladies in Lavender, and Nigel Hess was responsible for that. Played for us there by Nicola Benedetti on the violin and the Bournemouth Symphony Orchestra with Kirill Karabits conducting. This evening, RTE Lyric Live with Paul Herriot from 7, featuring the National Symphony Orchestra Ireland, Dennis Russell Davis conducting, and a chance to hear a couple of pieces, a number of pieces by Philip Glass, including the Irish premiere of the Symphony No. 8, and more besides. That's this evening, and that concert taking place from the NCH, and Paul Herriot will be there to bring it to you from 7 this evening. That coverage starting on RTE Lyric Live here on RTE Lyric FM. Now, a dance from Smetana as we bring you the Dance of the Comedians. This is from his opera, The Bartered Bride, and here's the Royal Philharmonic Orchestra.

0: London Symphony Orchestra in the Dance of the Comedians from The Bartered Bride, the opera by Bedřich Smetana. Plenty more to come on Classical Daytime between now and one, including a great classic by Stanley Myers. We'll be hearing ballet music by Tchaikovsky and part of Haydn's Symphony 88 as well.
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final movement of the Symphony 88 in G. That's by Franz Josef Haydn. And the playing there coming from the orchestra known as the Chicago Symphony, with Fritz Reiner conducting in the finale movement from it, 25 to 1. This is Lyric, and a reminder, Yvonne Ferguson will be with you after 1 o'clock till 4 today with Aideen in the afternoon. Now, from Stanley Myers, his absolutely beloved piece, which was used in the movie The Deer Hunter, The Cavatina. Here it's played by Pablo Sainz Villegas on guitar.

Well, that's part of Nutcracker by Tchaikovsky, the ballet, The Scene and Waltz of the Snowflakes, with the Kirov Orchestra and Children's Chorus there in that performance of it. And before that, from Stanley Myers, his Cavatina was played by Pablo Sainz Villegas on the guitar. Almost quarter to one, and this is Lyric. We're off to Berlin now for the music of the composer of great operettas during the so-called Silver Age of operetta in the first quarter of the 20th century. Paul Linke wrote some fine pieces and used in various stage works. Here's one of those. It's called Whirl of the Waltz, and it's played by the Czech Chamber Philharmonic Orchestra.

It's a piece called Whirl of the Waltz. It's by the Berlin-born composer Paul Linka, and they're played by the Czech Chamber Philharmonic with John Georgiadis conducting. Yvonne Ferguson coming up from 1 till 4 this afternoon, and some great music on the way there. I'm going to conclude proceedings on Classical Daytime today with a Hungarian dance by Brahms.

0: fourth of the 21 Hungarian Dances by Brahms, and that was played first by the London Symphony Orchestra with Neeme Järvi conducting. From me, Niall Carroll, have a great weekend. Coming up in just a moment here on Lyric, you'll be able to join Yvonne Ferguson.
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Australian guitarist John Williams with the music of the Cameroon musicologist, composer and broadcaster Francis Bembe Sangara. And Francis Bembe, 20 albums to his name, and his music welcomes in the weekend here on RTE Lyric FM. Yvonne Ferguson sitting in for Amazing Aideen across the afternoon here on RTE Lyric FM. And Aideen has left us, as you might well imagine, some mellow trad and folk music from home and away, and she's let me bring along my music from my Baroque bubble, some sprightly Baroque in the form of a sonata from Bach and a coronation anthem from Handel. Jazz vocalists aplenty across this Friday afternoon. Tony Bennett, K.D. Lang, Diane Reeves, and the one and only Aretha Franklin gives us her take on a very famous song from Camelot. And it seems that the dreaded drizzle and monsoon showers have at last passed, and we can enjoy the magic of Mozart.

0: The opening movement to Mozart's Horn Concerto in E-flat, the fragment in E-flat, that movement known as, and Stephen Sterling was taking centre stage on the horn with the City of London Sinfonia and Andrew Watkinson conducting. And the four horn concertos by Mozart, well, like a lot of music, still to this day, written for a friend of his. Lots of composers like to write for their performer friends or have a particular performer in mind when they are writing, and Mozart wrote that for his friend Joseph Luitgeb, who he had known since childhood. We'll move from the poise of the classical period to fin de siècle France. Après this.
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0: deeply expressive, melancholic piano work of Cécile Chaminade from her poem Provence, the second movement, Solitude, and those fragile diminished chords inspired by the landscapes and culture of Provence. Anna Schelecht at the piano. Before that, some music from around the same period. Cécile Chaminade and the composer Rinaldo Hahn, certainly contemporaries in Paris. And we heard the voice of the American mezzo-soprano Susan Graham and Roger Vignoles with The Promise of Heavenly Bliss. It is, of course, A Clarice, that gorgeous, charming and elegant song from Rinaldo Hahn, which moves us, moves our hearts, moistens our eyes, as Marcel Proust said of Hahn's music. And also including that bass line from Bach's Air on a G-string. Yes, your ears were not deceiving you. Rinaldo Hahn has that elegant vocal line, and the Air on a G-string bass is in the piano. When I first heard that in my early 20s, I thought it was a little cheeky of Rinaldo Hahn. Who am I to say things like that? But I did think it was a little bit disrespectful of Bach, but over the years I've completely changed my mind. His use of the Air on a G string in that song, A Clarice, taps into all the moving of hearts and moistening of eyes that Proust is talking about, that we associate with Bach's Air on a G string. So I think it was musical cleverness and great sensitivity on Rinaldo Hahn's part.
1: 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It can only be the blue of the night. 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
0: Yvonne Ferguson with you from 9 till 4 here on 18 in the afternoon, and our first selection of traditional and folk music this afternoon. Two from Irish artists, Strung, and then the wonderful band Limoncello, half of which from my native county of Donegal. And then onwards from Donegal elements to Denmark, moving farther north to the Danish ensemble Dreamers Circus, and their piece called Kitchen Stories, which has a lovely tale to tell. It's a tune that was inspired by great parties that the band have been to that always end up in the kitchen. But let's begin with Strung and Planxty Dermot Grogan.

Kitchen Stories from the Danish band Dreamer's Circus. Two great titles and a great tune. A bit of an earworm, that tune. I think I'll be humming that across the weekend. Kitchen Stories, inspired by many parties the band had been to, where everyone eventually ends up in the kitchen, no matter how small or how big, congregating and chatting. A really lovely tune. Kitchen Stories from the Danish band Dreamer's Circus, taking up from the mellow folk duo of Limoncello, one half from Donegal, one half from Carlow, Claire Kinsella and Laura Quirk. Laura Quirk's very distinctive, mesmerising vocals, and Claire Kinsella on the cello, giving them their unique, very unique sound of the combination of voice and cello, and their tune, Meet Me Halfway. And before that again, Irish Ensemble Strung with Planxty Dermot Grogan, the piece from the composer Holly Geraghty in memory of the flute player Dermot Grogan. Well, there's a bit of a double bass theme running through 18 in the afternoon. I think just by coincidence, we have Edgar Mayer on the way, and we have a double play from our very own wonderful bassist, Cayman Gilmore, bassist and singer and composer. That's on the way a little bit later on. But Edgar Mayer's quintet for string quartet and double bass, the fourth movement. And he's on the double bass, and he's joined by the Emerson String Quartet for his own work. And I suppose Edgar Mayer, does he need much of an introduction? He has straddled all the different genres, from bluegrass and folk and traditional music, but a classically trained musician, and he really has recorded with all the big names. I suppose that one that we maybe comes to mind first is a lot of his collaborations with the cellist Yo-Yo Ma, and himself, Yo-Yo Ma and Chris Taylor have probably made one of my my Desert Island discs, the one of the Bach trios. But here we have Edgar Mayer's own music and himself playing on the fourth movement from his quintet for string quartet and double bass.

0: The fourth movement from Edgar Meyer's Quintet for String Quartet and Double Bass. The String Quartet, the Emerson String Quartet, and Edgar Meyer himself on the double bass. And why not? He's such a virtuoso, needing no introduction, really. And some very fine composition, indeed, his Quintet for String Quartet and Double Bass. On this Friday afternoon here on RTÉ Lyric FM, Yvonne Ferguson sitting in for Aideen Gormley in 18 in the afternoon. Beautiful music, you say, Jimmy, and you're in Tipperary and it's not raining yet. Time to relax and listen. Great to hear from you, Jimmy, on 51554. There is, of course, the WhatsApp to 087-463-4708. And it looks like the afternoon's going to be not too bad, Jimmy. Mix of cloud and sunny spells, mildest and brightest across the east and southeast. Some scattered showers too, so I wouldn't venture out without the raincoat and the waterproof runners. Yeah, didn't think I'd still be needing them in June, but better to be prepared, right, Jimmy, if we're heading out and about. A Handel highlight from the 16 on the way.
1: Is even liam gemeint hui gulni gyr ven eintje liam. 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
1: You're listening to A-Dean in the Afternoon.

Fiannini Connell, the harpist from Castle Connell in County Limerick, with those two tunes from Patrick Davey, Wind Off the Lake, and then Upping the Tempo with the Headwood Crossing from Fiona's album Something Old, Something New. And I took up from some very old music, from the music of Handel, one of his coronation anthems, the second Let Thy Hand Be Strengthened. And just for the record, it follows the enthronement of the king. And the coronation anthems, Handel's four coronation anthems, well, they've justly outlasted their original single-use purpose and have become beloved of audiences and choirs simply for their musical elegance, whether you're a celebrator of the monarchy or not. They are wonderful choral works and great to listen to, great to sing, as I say. And there we heard, in very fine voice, the 16 and Harry Christopher's conducting. 51554 the text, and it's 0874634708 to let me know what you're up to across this Friday afternoon as we welcome in the weekend here on RTE Lyric FM. Yvonne Ferguson with you from 9 till 4 on 18 in the afternoon. Or if you'd like to send greetings to friends and family at home and abroad, this is certainly the place to be. 51554, the text number, and we'll send those greetings to friends and family at home and abroad. Continuing now with the music of Felix Mendelssohn, the third movement, the Scherzo, from his Octet in E-flat.

Mendelssohn's Octet in E-flat. We heard the third movement, the Scherzo, the Janáček Quartet in that recording. And Mendelssohn, well, not only a successful composer, conductor and pianist, a master chess player, handsome, socially adept, to the point of becoming the beau of the fashionable balls he attended in his native Germany. And of course, a man who was fond of travelling and excellent at painting as well. I don't know if you've had the chance to explore his watercolours. There's one particular one that is a favourite of mine, as you might imagine. It's the Thomasschule in Leipzig, and it's beautifully painted. A man of so many talents, Felix Mendelssohn, and much better known, of course, for his compositional talent, but really such a man of many, many talents. And we move on to two singers of many talents now who came together to collaborate, Tony Bennett and K.D. Lang, bonding over music and mutual respect. K.

D. Lang said in an interview in The Guardian a few years ago. And they really got along like a house on fire. And apparently, Tony Bennett, very generous to young singers and really encouraging in nurturing young singers. And Katie Lang really had such huge time for Tony Bennett. They had huge time for each other. And this album from 2002, A Wonderful World, where they came together to record the songs of Louis Armstrong. We're going to enjoy I Wonder and follow that with music which is performed by Yo-Yo Ma, who we mentioned earlier, that great collaborator of Edgar Meyer's.

Yo-Yo Ma on the cello, joined by Joshua Redman on the saxophone with that tune, My One and Only, and Merlin Wood tune, and a wonderful arrangement from an album, Songs of Joy and Peace, taking up from that incredible arrangement, incredible interpretation of I Wonder, and the voices of the distinctive voices of Tony Bennett and K.D. Lang in that recording, and from their album of pieces by Louis Armstrong, Louis Armstrong's songs, A Wonderful World. And it was really interesting to read about their collaboration, Tony Bennett and K.D. Lang, in an interview with K.D. Lang, who had such fond memories of working with K.D. Lang. And she said that with that she had such strong memories of working with Tony Bennett, and saying that he had a kind of wisdom and understanding of how music touches everyone, how it is the great common leveller. And a wonderful insight from her on the very fine legendary singer Tony Bennett. Good afternoon to you, Joe. You're getting back to me on the coronation anthems from Handel, and saying the royal family in England are one of the best

soap operas going, in your opinion. They leave EastEnders in their wake. Good to hear from you, Joe. 51554, the text, 0874634708. And those coronation anthems, well, they've really endured, haven't they, Joe? Such fine choral music. And really, it doesn't matter what they were originally written for. They have endured and are so enjoyed and so well written. We're moving from Handel and moving from that jazz back to the music of the Baroque period and the music of Johann Sebastian Bach. The Sonata number 1 in G major. Bach wrote 3 sonatas for viola da gamba and harpsichord, but they don't really form a set, and not that much is known about their composition. The G major sonata that we're going to hear dates from 1740, but we're going to hear it in not a performance for viola da gamba and harpsichord. There are lots of recordings for the original intended instruments by Bach, but this recording for cello and piano, and it's a really sensitive performance by the cellist Matt Horowitz, who I believe brought Bach to lots of bar rooms across America, and Christopher O'Reilly on the piano with the 4 movements of this sonata. It really is a gorgeous piece of music. The four movements in this sonata. It opens with a sort of a slightly unusual time signature, 12:08, giving a feel of a slow march or a slow dance, and this effect really, really beautiful. Moves on to the second movement, a much jollier affair, and the haunting third movement, Andante in E minor, as you might imagine from Bach, based on a canon, with the cello following the piano half a bar behind. And we close with a joyful fugue. The Sonata number 1 in G major, BWV 1027, from Johann Sebastian Bach, originally for gamba and harpsichord, here on cello and piano.

Bach Sonata number 1 in G major, BWV 101027, originally for gamba and harpsichord, and there we heard it in its entirety, the four movements, the opening adagio, the second jolly allegro, the melancholy third movement, andante, and that closing finale with that wonderful fugue, which swaps around between the instruments throughout that movement. And what were the instruments? Well, I was leading you astray.

0: A bit, saying cello and piano, and I had a bit of a senior moment because, of course, when I was watching this last night online, I did realise it was the Baroque cello piccola, the piccolo, the five-string cello that Matt Heimowitz is playing in this recording, and Christopher O'Reilly is playing the clavichord, which is a small rectangular stringed keyboard instrument known for its instrument sound and known for being the favoured keyboard instrument of Johann Sebastian Bach. So keeping it very close to the Bach sound world, but Bach's original intention for the sonata, Gamba and Harpsichord. A really beautiful recording from Matt Heimowitz and Christopher O'Reilly from their Bach Dialogues album, that sonata number one in G major on RTE Lyric FM this afternoon on 18 in the afternoon. And as I mentioned earlier, there's a small theme of the double bass running through the programme this afternoon. And after these, our very own singer, double bassist, composer, Cayman Gilmore.
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0: Two from the pen of Cathal Gilmore, widely considered one of Ireland's finest instrumentalists. His double bass playing in much demand, and we heard his double bass playing, but we also heard his singing voice in two of his own pieces. First of all, Rest from the Sun Collective. Cathal Gilmore's song Rest and the band Sun Collective. And there we heard from his album Black Gate, Movement 2 from that album. And Cathal Gilmore on double bass, joined by Kate Ellis on the cello and Lavinia Mayer on the concert harp. Gorgeous sound to that movement too. And Cathal Gilmore will feature in Michael Gallen's new opera, The Curing Line, which will have its world premiere at Kilkenny Arts Festival later on this summer. And I was reading that Cathal Gilmore plays the character Noel, and his double bass and bass playing are integral to this new opera from Michael Gallen. So that's very interesting indeed. We were mentioning that Mendelssohn was a man of many talents. Cathal Gilmore, very much a man of many talents as well. And such really fine music from the Sun Collective and his album Black Gate. And speaking of all things live music, the Irish Guitar Quartet, who we had the great pleasure of hearing on Niall Carroll's Classic Drive Live from Bloom last Friday, they will be in Union Hall, in the Myros Church in Union Hall in Cork on June the 6th. That's tomorrow at 8 o'clock in the evening, the Irish Guitar Quartet. And thank you, John, for your text. It's Yvonne Ferguson here sitting in for Aidan Gormley. And there's a gala concert you're telling me about in celebration of the restoration of the historical John White pipe organ in the Seabury Parish in Malahide in North Dublin. And that's Saturday, June the 13th at 8 o'clock. Tickets on the door and on Eventbrite. John, you might give me a little nudge and reminder of that tomorrow on Daybreak, 7 to 10, and on next Saturday's Daybreak. That's my usual habitat here on RT Lyric FM. I'm an early bird on a Saturday morning from 7 to 10, but I have the great pleasure of sitting in across different parts of the schedule over the last week or so. Great to hear from you, Alice, and I am really pleased that you considered that Bach magnificent. It's he's never too far away from us. Not when I'm on air, Alice. I'm fairly predictable, but I really did like that five-string baroque cello piccolo alongside the clavichord. It was a special recording, Alice, wasn't it? And it's on the RT Lyric FM database, but I think I'll have to invest in it.
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2: 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Enjoy the sparkling comedy of Mozart's The Marriage of Figaro from Glyndebourne and the champagne-soaked delight of Die Fledermaus from Vienna. Prepare to be captivated by the passion of Gounod's Faust from Covent Garden, the grandeur of Bellini's Norma from La Scala, Milan, and the enchanting beauty of Lakme from Slovenia. We'll also bring you the tragedy of Verdi's Rigoletto and the scandalous exploits of Mozart's Don Giovanni from Munich. Opera's

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0: Beauvaisglaise played the second movement from the Reining Up Suite from Scott Skinner. The Orchestra of Ireland were conducted by Liam Bates, and Mairead Nesbitt was the soloist on the violin, taking up from the music of American composer Joseph Curiali and his piece The Multiples of One from an album from quite many years back now, Awakening, and a very atmospheric piece it was too. And no surprise, really, Joseph Curiali has written lots of film music, lots of TV music. There's always a very expansive feel, I think, to his music, taking up the baton maybe from the likes of fellow American composers, Aaron Copland. Well, our 3 at 3 is on the way. It will be late, but it will be just after these. And it's 3 from another man of many talents, Caoimhín Uirchaí.
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0: And our 3 at 3 on this Friday afternoon from Caoimhín Uirchaí, in all his different musical guises, or with all his various musical hats on, all equally engaging and distinctive. And he is, of course, the fiddle player, the 12-string fiddle player, the 12-string Hardinger d'Amore. And as he says on his website, he travels the world as a solo musician and in duos with Dan Truman, Mick O'Brien and Brendan Begley, and as a member of supergroup The Gloaming. Well, he doesn't say supergroup, I've added that in. And This Is How We Fly. And I suppose we're going to build from his solo work and then move on. What is our first piece? Caoimhín Uirchaí on the Hardinger d'Amore fiddle, and from the Diatribe record label, his album Music for Elliptical Orbit. Moving then to his contribution and part of The Gloaming, Sauru Sauru for the Time That's In It, and then onwards to This Is How We Fly and On One Wing. Caoimhín Uirchaí, our 3 at 3 here on Aideen in the Afternoon.

This is how we fly and on one wing. We all have those days, don't we, where we feel like we're only flying on one wing. And we're celebrating the master music maker, Quaven O'Reilly, in our 3 at 3 this afternoon. So there he was with This Is How We Fly. And before that again, along with the book, his colleagues in the group, The Gloaming. And before that again, solo with What from his album Music from an Elliptical Orbit. And Quaven O'Reilly's most recent collaboration is with Sean McAlane, his colleague from This Is How We Fly, and their album on the Ergodus label, Old Sequoia, also well worth exploring and meeting on common ground, common musical ground, after over 20 years playing together. Really, so many wonderful collaborations that Quaven O'Reilly has been involved in over the years. You say, Alice, you always love Quaven. You saw him on the Late Late Show many years ago with This Is How We Fly, and what is mesmerising, you say. And I saw him perform in his collaboration with Gareth Knox as well in the National Concert Hall in Dublin a good many years back too, and he's such a wonderfully generous musician when he's alongside a musical colleague, and just so talented. And I really did enjoy those three from Quaven O'Reilly in our 3 at 3. I'm grateful to Aideen for that selection on this Friday afternoon. She left some wonderful choices when she went on her break. Good afternoon to you, Ita, and I'm delighted to hear from you on this Friday afternoon. You're cooking and baking for the Bradys, who are getting together tomorrow to celebrate family members no longer with us, and you'd really love to hear something suitably uplifting as you work away. I think you will enjoy this one, Ita. Beatosphere, the choral work of Claudio Monteverdi.

0: Les Arifurisons with the music of Claudio Monteverdi. Beatosphere, blessed be the man, especially for you, Ida. And I hope that the cooking and baking is going well in advance of the Brady visit, the Brady's visiting. Good afternoon to you, Michael. Great to hear from you. You're just back from bird watching from the Loop Walk in the Cahoola Valley in Bantry, and you're loving the wonderful music this afternoon, you say, and thank you so much for sending me photographs of as well of your lovely walk through the trees there, Michael. Always great to hear from you on a Saturday morning and on a Friday afternoon as well. It's Yvonne Ferguson sitting in for Aideen Gormley across this afternoon in Aideen in the Afternoon, welcoming the weekend here on RTE Lyric FM.
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0: The one and only Aretha Franklin with her very distinctive version of If Ever I Should Leave You, and from the musical Camelot. Before that, Nicola Benedetti with the music of Maria Theresia von Paradis, the Dushkin Sicilienne.
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1: Yvonne Ferguson sitting in for A-Dean. Thank you kindly, Ger, for your lovely message from a blustery Cork, you tell me. Sorry to hear that. I'm not sure where A-Dean is on holidays, but I'm delighted to be here indeed and great to hear from you. 51554 the text, and it's 087-463-4708 the WhatsApp. I can't access the emails, as I've explained before, when I'm sitting in for colleagues. I'm sort of hardwired to the Daybreak email, which is of course 7 to 10 on a Saturday morning. That's my usual habitat, as I call it. Well, we're moving back to music from Irish composers and Irish musicians now. Three pieces from Irish-born and Irish-based composers, beginning with Deirdre Gribben, moving to Sam Perkin, and then the music of Colin Mawby, arranged by Desmond Early.

0: The Choral Scholars of University College Dublin, joined by Michael Siever on the clarinet and Geraldine O'Doherty on the harp, with that piece, the setting of the poetry of James Joyce from his collection Chamber Music. And we heard Strings in the Air and Strings in the Earth and Air, and that choral work co-composed by Colin Mawby and the director of the Choral Scholars, Desmond Early. And it took up from the music of Sam Perkin, Cork composer based between Ireland and France now, and his fugue from a good many years back, Ioana Petcu on the violin and Alex Petcu on the marimba. And before that again, music from Belfast composer Deirdre Gribben, a movement from her piece Invitation to a Journey, that movement called Space for Secrets. And Invitation to a Journey was a piece that was written in response, the performance was about Eileen Gray, the renowned Irish architect, and it was performed there by Crash Ensemble.
1: This Sunday on Vespertine, dive into the blue. It's World Ocean Day, and I'm celebrating the magnificence of the sea and its creatures with music by Lord, Ralph Towner, Robert Wyatt, Linné Olsen, and loads more in the hold. 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

0: 4Pi, a piece from 2023 by the Danish composer and jazz pianist Thomas Clausen. The Singapore Symphony Orchestra, Jean Torel conducting, and centre stage there, Palle Mikkelberg, the Danish jazz trumpeter, in that tribute to Bill Evans, Symbiosis, and that wonderful album honouring the legend Bill Evans. It's been such a joy and a pleasure to join you on this afternoon for Aideen in the Afternoon. And really, she left us with a wonderful selection. And I'm so grateful for all the texts across the afternoon. I'll be back tomorrow morning, of course, at the usual time of 7 o'clock. And I hope you can join me then. And I would very much appreciate your company. Stay with us across the weekend. The Limerick legend that is Lorca Murray is on the way just after these.
1: 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It could be you.
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4: Well, I have to say, thank you very much for that, Yvonne. The Limerick legend, indeed. That's a new one. But really enjoyed that and enjoyed the Bach, too. Anyhow, thank you, and we'll talk to you in the morning.
0: Thank you so much, Lorcan. Have a lovely evening.

Peruna Cabeta, taking us out of Yvonne and into another 3 hours of great music on this Friday's Classic Drive. Happy Friday, by the way. Welcome on board. And I can promise you, we opened with a tango. We have a tango theme. Try saying that fast. A tango theme running through the programme today. Why not? Come on, it's the 5th of June. We're meant to be embracing sunshine and all kinds of things, but we'll see how it goes. Anyway, welcome on board, and let me take you home and on into the weekend, okay?

Voices of Spring, nothing like it. Keeping the pace going there for us. Two dances, if you like, starting us off with a tango first for a tango theme today. And then the Voices of Spring by Johann Strauss Jr. And that was the Vienna Philharmonic Orchestra with Willy Boskovsky conducting that popular waltz. All right, well, to our first vocal piece of the day today. And turning our attention now to Antonin Dvorak's Rosalka. And I've chosen, actually, mentioning that, many of you, I'm sure, have become very familiar with Rosalka, and particularly the Song to the Moon after Irish National Opera in March, who had a huge run with Dvorak's wonderful opera. In fact, they're finishing up a run of Bellini's Norma tomorrow night in Cork. And one of my listeners was on there a few, not that long ago. It was Anne Fenlon. She said she was in the National Opera House last night and she was at Bellini's Norma. It was amazing, says Anne Fenlon from Wexford. And let me tell you, it sold out in Cork, so that's it. It doesn't surprise me now that it sold out. Anyhow, let's get back to Dvorak and Song to the Moon, because the version that I want to bring you has, well, it's part of New Generation Voices, where on our birthday, when we were 27, which is only about 8 weeks ago, showcasing some of Ireland's most exciting emerging vocal talent and bringing you some of the new names, one of them being soprano Deirdre Higgins, who's from Offaly, by the way. And Deirdre teamed up with RTE Concert Orchestra in association with RT Lyric FM. And of course, this all part of the collaboration, not alone with the orchestra, but also with the Veronica Dunn International Singing Competition and the initiative there to further strengthen the link between emerging talent and professional performance platforms. So Deirdre Higgins to sing the wonderful Song to the Moon from Dvorak's Rosalka. And Gavin Maloney is conducting the RT Concert Orchestra.

0: Well, I hope you enjoyed that from Dvorak's Rosalka, getting a little romantic there with that version. And it is, of course, the song, the beautiful song, To the Moon, with Deirdre Higgins, soprano, and one of the great new generation voices. And Siggy there with the RT Concert Orchestra, Gavin Maloney, was conducting for us. Well, we have a smashing competition running for you on the programme today. Well, if you're... particularly if you're a jazz aficionado or you like to embrace something new. Well, let me tell you, this is part of an upcoming Music Network tour. And the prize that we have for you, well, it's for two nights, bed and breakfast and dinner, staying in the Meadowlands Hotel in Tralee in County Kerry, down in the Kingdom, and two tickets to the concert in Shimsa Tira on Sunday, the 22nd of June at 8 o'clock. So the heads up there is for the time of the concert, because it'll be June 21st, which is part of the tour that is taking place. All right, so just so you know that the tour is kicking off on Friday, the 19th of June, in Mary Immaculate College in Limerick. Hope we might even get them in to play for us in the concert. Anyway, you get the idea. So it is for the... tour of Shuteen Erdenabatar Quartet, and they are performing on tour. Shuteen is the award-winning pianist and composer, hailed by Jazzwise as one of the most exciting young talents in jazz. So we have tickets for that. I'll give you a heads up on the tour details. But if you would like, fancy, and not one, but a two-night stay in the Meadowlands in Tralee, and tickets to go along to that tour night. And the Meadowlands, by the way, is a little... welcoming oasis along the Wild Atlantic Way at the gateway to the Kingdom of Kerry. It's located just a kilometre from Tralee Town Centre, and it's a four-star family-run hotel, a perfect base for discovering the charm and culture and natural beauty of Kerry, and near enough to go and enjoy the concert of Shimsa Tira. And with the two-night stay, you can take in some of what Kerry has to offer. So I'll have a question coming up for you very, very shortly. But with all that singing, by the way...
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0: the marriage of Figaro from Glyndebourne and the champagne-soaked delight of De Fledermaus from Vienna. Prepare to be captivated by the passion of Gounod's Faust from Covent Garden, the grandeur of Bellini's Norma from La Scala, Milan, and the enchanting beauty of Lakme from Slovenia. We'll also bring you the tragedy of Verdi's Rigoletto and the scandalous exploits of Mozart's Don Giovanni from Munich. Opera's greatest stories, unforgettable voices, and spectacular performances, all on Opera Night with me, Paul Herriot, Saturday evenings from 7, here on RTE Lyric FM.
1: Absolutely, Paul. Thank you for that. I love the way he says scandalous exploits. He certainly gets into that. Anyway, Paul, thank you for that. All right, how about a little Gershwin?

0: How about that?
1: George Gershwin's It Ain't Necessarily So. Always nice to bring you that. That version, though, at Laura Mazel on violin, Barton Weber on piano. All right, let's see if we can get you into the hat then. And somebody by close of business today is going to win those fabulous tickets to go along and enjoy Shuteen and the Erden Abatter Quartet. Well, it's Shuteen Erden Abatter Quartet as part of the Music Network Tour, and that not one but two nights stay in the Meadowlands Hotel in Tralee. So what I want you to do is have a listen to this and tell me, who is this famous jazz songstress that is singing, right? You're ready for this? I want to know who. I'll give you a nice lead into it, okay?

That's all you're going to get. That's all you're going to get. 51554 is our text number. 51554. If you want to email me, lorcan.lyricfm@rte.ie.

And if you want to send me a voice note, all you do is push the button, or you can send text to WhatsApp 087 463 4708. But if you fancy that two-night stay, and remember, it's Sunday, 21st of June, so that weekend you get the two nights if you want, in and around that, or maybe the Sunday, Monday might suit you too, if you want to go and enjoy Shuteen Erdinabater Quartet. A lovely bit of jazz for you. By the way, the little snippet that I played for you there, I'll give you a hint, because that songstress, if you like, teamed up with Louis Armstrong for that little version of Dream a Little Dream of Me. Okay, right, where are we going to go? Well, it's a tango theme running through the programme today, so here we go.

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0: The government is to impose travel bans on Israel's National Security Minister, Itamar Ben-Gvir, and its Finance Minister, Bezalel Smotrich, after last month the Taoiseach Micheál Martin and the Minister for Foreign Affairs, Helen McEntee, condemned the manner in which humanitarian activists were treated by Mr. Ben-Gvir and Israeli soldiers. A social media video showed the activists being mocked and roughly treated by officers after their Gaza-bound aid flotilla was seized in international waters. Mr. Martin said the EU and the international community needed to take on board Israel's efforts to displace Palestinians.
1: Given now that the blockage in terms of sanctions against settlers, in my view, their behaviour justifies sanctions at the EU level as well. And that's something that we will raise. Now, whether we can get sufficient support across the European Union is a different matter, but their behaviour, not just in the context of the flotilla, but their consistent statements in terms of Palestinians, essentially amount to a desire to see the elimination of Palestinians from Palestine.
0: A pastor has told the trial of the former DUP leader Geoffrey Donaldson that one of his two alleged victims confided in him about being sexually abused when she was a very young child. The jury at Newry Crown Court watched a recording of a police interview with Pastor Stephen Matthews, conducted in April 2024, because he's too ill to attend court. He told police that complainant B asked to speak to him at a Christian centre in County Antrim when she was a teenager. The trial also heard evidence from a woman who said the same complainant told her that she had been abused. Mr. Donaldson has pleaded not guilty to 18 sexual offences charges, including one count of rape. The Minister for Health, Jennifer Carroll McNeill, has said that management at the Rotunda Hospital in Dublin must reverse its decision to allow consultants on public-only contracts to continue carrying out private work at the hospital. She said she was seeking confirmation from the Rotunda that it has rescinded the practice for which it has no permission. Last week, the hospital's master, Professor Sean Daly, told the Oireachtas Committee on Health that the practice was continuing despite being directed to stop. The maternity hospital has been asked to provide information to the health service executive on the number of consultants still providing private care by Monday. The weather, wet and breezy in the southwest this evening, with spot flooding extending to the south and west. Blustery rain will become widespread tonight and will be heavy and persistent in places, particularly in the south and east, with spot flooding. Mist and hill fog will form, especially for southern areas. Cyclonic variable, mainly southeast to east winds, will freshen, increasing strong for southern and eastern coasts. Temperatures falling to between 8 and 12 degrees. There's a warning that southeasterly winds will reach gale force 8 at times this evening and tonight on coastal waters from Carnsore Point to Roaches Point to Loop Head. That's all from the newsroom for the moment.
2: Aidan, thank you very much.

Yes, humming away to myself too with that. Just decided I'm bringing it that to you again. Wasn't that long ago when I had it, but you know what? It puts a bit of pep in your step, and it's Friday. We want to get you into the weekend a little bit faster, and no one better than Leroy Anderson with the Bugler's Holiday, and that version with the Boston Pops Orchestra, Al Hurt and Mogilnicki, and who's the other Comey? Yeah, Andrew Comey. The three trumpeters on that. Arthur Fiedler was conducting. Well, it opens us up into another hour of great music then. 23 minutes away from five then as we head towards the weekend on this Friday's Classic Drive at Loughran Murray. Keep them coming in now for our competition. And lots of you would just love to get away on the 21st of June. Of course, that's the longest night, isn't it? It is. All right. And Loughran, you're right. I'm talking to Tom Monaghan now and Adam O'Brien and Grace Jones. He said, my grandson Adam, who is with me today, told me I should enter Fabulous Prize, which I must win, says Tom. Well, he says, a.k.a. the Limerick legend, after Yvonne saying that. She's responsible for so much. Anyway, Loughran, Louis Armstrong on trumpet is right. Many thanks for the show. It's just working on solar panels for Land Rover. Slowing to... That's Damien Dolan who's listening to us. Well, good on you. Nice to hear that now. And he sent me a pic, actually. Oh, yeah. Sent me a pic working on solar panels for Land Rover. Okay, good on you. And in the meantime, it says... there's a right answer here, but it says, Loughran, you'd know Lewis from the first bar anyway. That's Stephen Galvin from Cork. And he'd love the prize for his gang as well. All right, well, we see you've gone into the hat, so you never know, but keep them coming into us now. And if you've just joined us, you're very welcome on board. Maybe you're after a long day, you're on the drive home, you're in the car. Well, drive my car. This version of the Beatles classic with Bobby McFerrin.

0: Remember, that was a roadrunner who would meep, meep. Anyway, Drive My Car, the Beatles. So Lennon McCartney's classic, and there, giving it the vocal treatment, Bobby McFerrin, who has many fans in this country, and sold out the last time he was in. Giselle's sold out like a shot. Anyway, I see Lorcan, June 21st, shortest night, says Bob. Okay, quick correction, you're right. You know what I meant. No, Lorcan, I don't. I hear you. Yeah, it is the shortest night of the year, of course. That means is the longest day, isn't that it? Between the two. I'm clawing back here very quickly, Bob. But you know, it's one of those. I like that. It says, this is from Delia in Galway. She said, you have the right answer. Submitted by. Very appropriate. I like it. I like it. All right. And Carl Galvin is the right answer in there too. It has to be the great. You're right. She sure is. Anyway, I'll give you a little heads up on it again in a few minutes' time, but you can keep rolling them in now. I know you definitely would like to get away, that's for sure. Right, and also saying hello to John Mann is listening to us too. Some nice emojis at the end of that. He's enjoying the show today. All right, John, thanks. And we'll continue. Oh, yeah, I was going to bring you some Rachmaninoff. And I had it all set to go, and I still have. When I remembered this, came across it, it's a Victor Borg adaptation of Rack and that famous Piano Concerto No. 2. Now, I'm not playing the Piano Concerto No. 2 today, but have a listen. This is just a little bit of fun today.
1: Rachmaninoff's Second Piano Concerto. When you hear this... That is the introduction. And when you hear this,

0: That is the main theme. Then when you hear this... then there's definitely something wrong because that's Tchaikovsky. Would you, on the other hand, like to hear the famous Polonaise in A-flat by Chopin? Very well. Is there anyone here who can play it? So that takes care of that. Now, I'll be very honest with you. I know two numbers. That's all. One is Clair de Lune, and the other one isn't.
1: I think we take some real Rachmaninoff now. Anyway, isn't he great? Victor Borg there, and a little bit of fun on your Friday. This prelude number 5 in G minor with Vladimir Ashkenazy. I think after all the laughing. All right, here it is. Definitely.

Prelude number 5 in G minor, and the work of Sergei Rachmaninoff performed by Vladimir Ashkenazy. Victor Borg before that, a little bit of fun. It's ages since I dug that out. It just sort of gives me a laugh every time I hear it. And it is, well, as he calls it, Piano Concerto number 2. All right, just coming up to 10 minutes away from 5 o'clock, and I'm going to give you a reminder now of our competition, smashing prize that we have for you. Two nights, not one, two, bed, breakfast and dinner in the Meadowlands Hotel in Tralee. Why? Well, you'll need that because we have a pair of tickets to you to go and enjoy the upcoming Music Network concert tour. And the venue is the Shimsatira in Tralee. And it's Sunday, the 21st of June at 8 o'clock. Okay, Sunday, 21st of June, 8 o'clock. Yes, I'll say it again, the shortest night. All right. Anyhow, thanks for that. So would you fancy going along to that? And of course, the Meadowlands Hotel, if you would like to go along and stay. Well, it is, of course, a welcoming oasis along the Wild Atlantic Way. This is how they like to put it, because it's at the gateway to the Kingdom of Kerry, located a kilometre from Tralee Town. And it's a 4-star family-run hotel, a lovely base for discovering the charm and culture and natural beauty of County Kerry. Indeed it is. And, of course, to stay and pamper yourself while going along to enjoy a night with... Well, let me tell you, it's jazz all the way. If you're a jazz fan, it's the Shuteen Erdenabater, Erdenabater Quartet. And Shuteen Erdenabater is an award-winning pianist and composer, hailed, as I mentioned, as one of the most exciting young talents in jazz. She's actually from Mongolia, believe it or not, born in 98. So you can do the sums there, about 28. But she grew up as a classical musician, but yearned to explore the world of jazz, and a graduate of Munich's Musikhochschule, and has received numerous accolades, and the BMW Young Artist Jazz Award, the German Jazz Award. You get the idea. Anyway, there's me going on. But this kicks off at the Lime Tree Theatre, Mary Immaculate College, on Friday, 19th of June next. Then it goes to the Triskell Arts Centre in Cork. And then on Sunday, Shimsatira in Tralee, which is the one we have the tickets for, and those two nights. So here's the question. Eventually, it's Friday, come on. Here's the question. I want to know what jazz songstress is singing here. Ready? Lewis giving you a nice introduction to it now. Now, that's all I'm going to give you, because you'll be giving out to me. Now, what I'll do is, and I promise, when we're finished with the competition, I will play it in full. I promise I will play it in full, because a few of you have said, it's my favourite, one of my favourite songs, favourite singers, and you'd love to hear the whole lot. Well, of course you would, and I suppose that's the idea, teases you just a little bit. By the way, if you're, it looks like it's not going to be great weather tomorrow, but if you're anywhere around the Midwest or Southwest, the annual luncheon fundraiser for the Hunt Museum in Limerick is taking place in the lovely surrounds of the luxurious Dunraven Arms Hotel in the picturesque village of Adair in County Limerick, a place where Hugh Murphy and all the crew would look after you for sure. Well, why I'm mentioning this is, if you're an antique roadshow aficionado, and if you are tuned regularly into this program, you know that Stephen Moore is lunching there, and you get an opportunity to join him for lunch. And well, it'll be a delightful three-course lunch in the award-winning hotel, but good company, because, well, who could ask for anything more? I like that. Anyway, this event will bring together those who share a passion for art, history and antiques. And I'm going to have a special in conversation during the luncheon with Stephen Moore, who is, of course, the BBC Antiques Roadshow aficionado and a BAFTA award winner too. And, of course, the Antiques Road Trip show as well. So looking forward to that. And I believe there is an opening for a few tickets. You want to go on to the Hunt Museum website if you would like to go. But there you are. Just a little heads up on that. 6 minutes away from 5 o'clock.
The far-flung trio are ready to go now. And of course, the far-flung trio, we've had members of that with us in studio too, but they are Catherine Hunke on violin, Dermot Dunn on accordion, and Malachy Robinson on double bass. But far-flung trio, the name just giving us a sense of fun and eclecticism in their programming. And they do a lovely version, I just thought it'd be nice to bring it this day, of the love theme from Ennio Morricone's Cinema Paradiso.

0: I was going to say the Umbrella album. The album is called Umbrella. And a good title too, because it's quite a mix, quite a few genres all coming together with their inimitable and, eclectic presentation of all of these pieces. But that one, the love theme from Cinema Paradiso, and I'm talking about the far-flung trio. And as I mentioned to you, Malachy Robinson is the double bassist, Dermot Dunn on accordion, and making up the trio, Catherine Hunka on violin. Now, let's check in. It is Friday evening. That means Ellen is with us later on. Let's have a look and see what's coming up in Vespertine.
1: This Sunday on Vespertine, dive into the blue. It's World Ocean Day, and I'm celebrating the magnificence of the sea and its creatures with music by Lord, Ralph Towner, Robert Wyatt, Linnea Olsen, and loads more in the hold. Join me, Ellen Cranitch, this Sunday, 9 bells on RTE Lyric FM for a starlit voyage into the deep.
0: All right, then. I just was thinking, I knew I was going to play them for you a little while ago and get Ellen to say a few words, and since Ocean Day, and this came into my head, and I said, look, it's Friday, let's go for it. So it is La Mer.
2: La mer qu'on voit danser le long des golfes clairs a des reflets d'argent. La mer, des reflets changeants sous la pluie. 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

0: bercé mon cœur pour la vie.
1: Well, I used Ellen Cranish certainly as an excuse for that in Vespertine. Don't forget Ocean Day coming up later on with Ellen on Vespertine. Now, in the meantime, I've been held off a little on Beethoven, and I just thought, well, it'd be nice to bring you something a little more substantive from Beethoven so to wrap up the week of our Beethoven pieces. And Christina Ortiz is standing by at the piano with the City of London Symphonia. The conductor is Richard Hickox, and I want to turn now to the Emperor Concerto as we know it, and this third movement, the Rondo movement, from Beethoven's Piano Concerto No. 5 in E-flat.

0: Christina Ortiz at the piano and playing there with the City of London Symphonia. Richard Hickox was conducting. And we've gone to the dogs. You hear that? Gone to the dogs in studio. The third movement there from the Concerto No. 5 in E-flat, the Emperor Concerto. I love that. Do you hear that? Who's that? Indeed. Anyway, the City of London Symphonia, Richard Hickox. Kira Barry says, Lorcan, she is one of my favourite ladies. This is for our competition. One of my favourite ladies, she says. Well, you're right, but you're gone into the hat. Yeah, never know after that. And also, just having a quick check-in now with, who is it? Oh, it's Anita Fennelly, who says, Lorcan, rectify the situation as soon as possible. I want to hear her singing my favourite song. Ah, okay, I got it. And there we go. Cahill Donovan, I like this. He's in Deer Park. That's in County Cork. And he says, Lorcan was going to cut the grass here in Cork, but then it rained. So listening to your show instead, any excuse will do. And he's a right answer too, so he's gone into that. I like that. I got grass cut at an early hour this morning because there wasn't a lot of dew on it, actually. It hadn't rained yet. Yet. Believe it or not. I'm on that hymn sheet, though. I know what that's like. Lorcan, 21st of June, the longest night. It's the longest day and the shortest night. I should know. My wife got married on that day, says Francis McGuire. All right, I hear you. You're full of fun today. Full of fun. And a final one then. In County Tip, it's in Feather. Gemma says, Lorcan, we're on our way back to South Tip after a lovely few days in Donegal. The weather could have been better, but we had a great time. There you go. And it's just hello. Well, hello, Gemma. And always nice to get away. Donegal, you do feel like you're really getting away, don't you? All right. Now, Roland Dien's Tango and Sky is what I have lined up for you. And it's hard to believe it's a week, a full week, since we were live at Bloom. It's over a week, actually, because it was finished up at Ford early. But my guest, one of them, who really entertained the crowds that were there, was Alec O'Leary, wonder, master guitarist and guitar maker too. And his version of Roland Dien's Tango and Sky, you loved live, and I have a recording of it now. And it's on an album called Milonga, by the way, and I want to play that, put a real summery feel on things. Forget the weather. Hopefully you have a little bit of respite from the wet weather, wherever you're listening to us from. Anyway, it doesn't matter. The weekend is here. And I want to play this for you after the break.
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Alec O'Leary, who was with us live at Bloom with the tango on Sky, continuing our tango theme through the programme today. Try saying it fast. Tango theme. Roland Dian's Tango and Sky. Well, on the lighter side of jazz, well, how about someone who has a birthday today, an American jazz saxophonist. They call him a Smooth, Mr. Smooth, and a wonderful composer and a renowned record producer as well. But he's 70 today. I'm talking about a man who is Kenneth Bruce Gorelick, or as we know him, just Kenny G. But Kenny G has had quite a few pieces that crossed over into the world of popular music as well, but remained in the jazz genre and that too. And I thought it'd be nice to bring you something just to reflect that the Smooth jazz style and his soprano sax playing as well. And this is called Songbird. I actually dug this out recently for the Dawn Chorus, as you know, which was a simulcast on Radio 1 and here a Lyric, and had the opportunity just to bring you something a little different during that. And Songbird was one of the things that came up. So here it is today, marking the jazz saxophonist's birthday today.

on the birthday list today. Kenny G. And I just wanted to include that lovely piece called, it's nice, easy listening, relaxing piece, Songbird from Kenny G, great saxophonist, performing there for us. And don't forget, keep them coming in our competition, which we have for you. Two nights, bed and breakfast, dinner on an evening of your choice at the Meadowlands Hotel, right there, an oasis along the Wild Atlantic Way and a kilometre outside of Tralee. And if you would fancy staying there, you will need to, because we have two tickets for you to go to Siam Satira on Sunday, 21st of June at 8 p.m. to go and enjoy a wonderful evening of jazz, because in concert is the Shuteen Adinobatter Quartet. And they will be performing. They're starting off in the Mary Immaculate College in Limerick on Friday 19th of June, Saturday 20th in the Triskell Arts Centre in Cork, and then on Sunday in Siam Satira in Tralee. And that's the night we have the tickets for, so they'll be into their tour. There's only seven nights in the tour. After the Sunday, the following Wednesday, they're in the Sugar Club. On Thursday in Bray in the Mermaid Arts Centre, and then Friday in the Regional Cultural Centre in Letterkenny in Donegal, and then Saturday they're winding up the tour. But it's a 1 o'clock, 1 p.m. in Balbriggan in the Lark Concert Hall at 1 o'clock. So if you wanted to go along and see them, well, we have tickets to go along and see them, but you can travel the whole way to Tralee because we have a two-night stay for you, all right? So it is the Shuteen Adinobatter Quartet. Sounds good, doesn't it? All right, and I'll remind you of the question that we have for you again coming up after our first piece, after half past, okay? After news, in other words. But I want you to take Lorcan's pick. Final play from Lorcan's pick all this week to take us up to news and weather. New album, Celtic Nocturne from Barry Douglas. And lovely album, this, released on the Chandos label. And this is a selection of traditional Irish melodies and airs, bringing them to the piano with the insight and musicality that have characterised his career for years. We've played a few of them. And also, we have John Field's Nocturnes, and that's where I'm turning to now.

0: From Loughrea Speak Hall this week, the Nocturne number 10 in E minor, John Field's work performed by Barry Douglas. Super album from Barry. And thank you for the introduction to Barry's Celtic Nocturne. You've picked another winner, just added it to my digital library. Look forward to hearing the entire album. That's Dale Daniel listening to us across the big pond, across the United States. But Dale, thank you for that. Glad you enjoyed that. Okay, it's 5:30. I have to take a break and we'll have news with Aidan in just a moment.
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3: RTE News on Lyric FM with Aidan Fitzsimons. Dublin District Court has heard that a 21-year-old man who died in hospital following a stabbing in the city centre last weekend was pursued by a 14-man pack led by a man who's charged with assault and violent disorder. A Garda told the court that it

0: It's alleged Joshua Brodericks of Glaundara, Rahoon in County Galway led the chase, which resulted in Coyam Balogun collapsing and dying following an unprovoked attack by six men. He's charged with four counts of violent disorder and assault causing harm to a man and a woman, but is not accused of attacking Mr. Balogun. Our crime correspondent, Paul Reynolds.
1: Joshua Brodericks appeared on charges today, which the court heard related to the loss of the life of a 21-year-old man in the early hours of last Monday morning. Garda Will McCarthy told the court it's alleged the 25-year-old led a 14-man pack which chased Coyam Balogun and his friends even though they had no association with them. The court heard the 21-year-old slipped and was attacked by six men, and although he fought for his life, he was held, stabbed and left dying on the street. The Garda also alleged that Joshua Brodericks left the area with two associates who disposed of knives used in the attack and then attacked a friend of Mr. Balogun, who was in a shop doorway with a woman, punching her in the face when she tried to block him. The Garda objected to bail, but defence counsel Angus McCarthy told the court that bail was a constitutional right. Judge Peter White pointed out that Joshua Brodericks is not charged with any offences specifically related to Coyam Balogun and granted him bail on strict conditions. He's due back in court next Friday. Paul Reynolds, RTE News, the Dublin District Court.
0: The government is to impose travel bans on Israel's National Security Minister, Itamar Ben-Gvir, and its Finance Minister, Bezalel Smotrich. Last month, the Taoiseach, Micheál Martin, and the Minister for Foreign Affairs, Helen McEntee, condemned the manner in which humanitarian activists were treated by Mr. Ben-Gvir and Israeli soldiers. A social media video showed the activists being mocked and roughly treated by officers after their Gaza-bound aid flotilla was seized in international waters. NASA has said that astronauts have been told to return to the International Space Station as repairs to an air leak on the Russian part of the station have been paused. The agency said the service module transfer tunnel has been impacted by cracks and leaks for some time and that work is underway to determine the cause. The weather, wet and breezy in the southwest this evening with spot flooding extending to the south and west. Blustery rain will become widespread tonight and will be heavy and persistent in places, particularly in the south and east. Mist and hill fog will form, especially in southern areas. Strong winds for southern and eastern coasts and temperatures of 8 to 12 degrees. There's a warning that southeasterly winds will reach gale force 8 at times this evening and tonight on coastal waters from Cairnsore Point to Roaches Point to Loop Head. That is all from the newsroom for the moment.
2: Aidan, thank you.

on the town, and that, the work, of course, of, you guessed it, with Barbara Lieberman, trying to think of Get It Out on piano with the St. Louis Symphony Orchestra, and Leonard Slatkin was conducting, but on the town, the Times Square, 1944, to give the specific title to that dance from On the Town. Okay, but it takes us into another hour of great music, 20 away from 6 o'clock. I promise to give you a final run at our competition with that two nights, bed and breakfast and dinner of an evening of your choice in the Meadowlands Hotel in Tralee in County Kerry. And not alone, that, well, the whole reason you're going down there to stay is we have two tickets for you to go along to enjoy the upcoming Music Network tour. And the venue of the tickets for is for the Siam Satira on Sunday, 21st of June. All right, that starts at 8 o'clock that night. So you would have to be able to go along to that. So if you're available, Sunday, 21st of June, that's when the concert takes away. Two tickets to that. And it is to go and enjoy the stunning sounds of the Shuteen Erdenabater Quartet. And as I mentioned to you, one of the most exciting young talents in jazz is Shuteen. And this quartet that is made up of Amir Bresler on drums, Nils Kugelmann on bass, and Simon Comte on saxophone. And Shuteen, of course, is the pianist making up the quartet. But, a little classical precision with jazz to create a very distinctive music full of melody and beauty. This

0: speaks directly to the heart. That's what she likes to put it. And her artistry and vision, I suppose she is rapidly emerging as one of the leading lights on the international jazz scene. So if you would like to go along and see her in these gorgeous, intimate settings, which kicks off in Mary Immaculate College in Limerick on the 19th of June, not too far away, is it? Then the Saturday in the Triskel in Cork, and then that lovely Siom Sa Tíre venue in Tralee with those two tickets, all right? Fancy that? Huh? All right, here's the question then. I want to know, who is this famous songstress singing, right? Now, Lewis is giving her a nice lead-in. That's all I'm going to give you. Oh, go on there, look.
1: Star shining bright above you.
0: That's all I'm going to give you. Right. 51554. I don't think I gave you the number the last time, did I? 51554. That's our text number. If you want to email me, lorcan.lyricfm@rte.ie. And if you want to send me a voice note, push that mic button. Or WhatsApp us with a bit of a text, 087-463-4708, 087-463-4708. And we leave the lines open then till we check in with sport. Then we close them up and we will pick out a winner to that smashing prize. And the Meadowlands Hotel, by the way, in case you're wondering, is just a kilometre from Tralee Town, a four-star family-run hotel with a lovely base, I suppose, to discover the charm and culture and natural beauty of Kerry and discover the Shuteen Dona Batter Quartet in Siom Sa Tíre. Right, we've had our tango theme running through the programme today, and Kurt Vile's tango theme runs as a tango ballad. This is from the Tropany Opera Suite, but Tina Thing-Helset is conducting her ensemble, Ten Thing.

to 4 minutes away from our check-in with sport. Well, something around that. And looking forward to that as well. Big sporting weekend. And of course, Páirc Uí Chaoimh, the Munster Hurling Final, Cork and Limerick. What a clash that's going to be. What a clash that is going to be. Anyway, the hype already. I was reading the Limerick team there a little while ago, so really looking forward to it. Okay, New York Philharmonic standing by with the overture to the L'Arlésienne Suite No. 1 by Georges Bizet. Leonard Bernstein conducting. Sport on the way.

0: The overture to the L'Arlésienne Suite No. 1, the New York Philharmonic Orchestra performing the Georges Bizet piece, and Leonard Bernstein was conducting. All right then, 9 minutes away from 6 o'clock, it is time to go live to the RTE Sports Desk.
1: Evening, Lorcan, it's Paul O'Neill here. We'll start the news of boxing, and it's been confirmed that Katie Taylor's final professional fight will take place at Croke Park on the 5th of September. Taylor will look to become a 3-time undisputed world champion when she faces unbeaten Frenchwoman Flora Pealey in the farewell bout. The undercard will include several Irish fighters, and tickets will go on general sale next Friday. In rugby union, Andy Farrell has signed a contract extension to stay on as Ireland coach until the 2031 World Cup in the USA. Farrell took over from Joe Schmidt in 2019 and has led Ireland to a brace of Six Nations Championship titles and a Grand Slam in 2023. He had been widely linked with a return to Saracens. In soccer, the Republic of Ireland women's team will aim to boost their hopes of automatic qualification for the World Cup when they host the Netherlands at Porky Cueve tonight. Ireland will be going for their third win in a row in Group A2, but they must plan without suspended pair Emily Murphy and Denise O'Sullivan. Kickoff will be at 7:30 and the game will be over on Radio 1 and RTÉ2 television. In the same group, it is scoreless between Poland and France at the break in Gdansk. Elsewhere, the Ireland men's side will be in friendly action in Montreal when they play Canada at 12:45 Irish time tomorrow morning. Moving to tennis, and Alexander Zverev is through to a fourth Grand Slam final after beating Jakub Mensik in 3-1 in their men's singles semi-final in the French Open. Zverev progressed 7-5, 6-2, 3-6, 6-3 at Roland Garros. Matteo Arnaldi, though, has pulled out of tonight's second semi against Flavio Caboli due to a virus. In golf, Ryan Gerrard on 8-under par leads in the second round of the Memorial Tournament in Ohio. Shane Lowry is 2-under on the course at the moment, and Rory McIlroy is 1-under ahead of his round at 6:35 Irish time. And in the Women's US Open in California, Minji Kang leads on 5-under with Olivia Mahaffey 4-over and Leona Maguire 5-over ahead of their round. And finally, it's horse racing, and 5-1 chance Thundering On has lived up to her name by coming from last place to win the Epsom Oaks for trainer Joseph O'Brien. The winner was ridden by Dylan Brown McMonigal. Well, there's more sport on the RTÉ News app and RTE.ie. Have a good weekend, Lorcan.
0: And you too, Paul. Thundering On. That's very good. Yeah,
1: absolutely.
0: Yeah.
1: Storm to victory.
0: Storm to victory from the back of the field, yeah. Nice one.
1: So hopefully they will be teaming up tomorrow, Joseph O'Brien and Dylan Brown McMonigal. So
0: yeah.
1: In the Derby, which is the real big one at Epsom this week. So fingers crossed
0: sure
1: they can
0: do
1: a bit of a double tomorrow.
0: That's it, yeah. And I can't wait for Sunday.
1: What's that, Sunday dinner, is it?
0: Yeah, Sunday dinner. No, it's the trip to Cork. Porky Cueve.
1: Oh, very nice for the Munster hurling final, yeah.
0: Yeah, it's going to be great.
1: So that should be a home banker, I'd say, yeah.
0: It'll be a cracker of a game. Anyway, we'll wait and see.
1: Mm.
0: Anyway, yes, anything nice planned for the weekend?
1: Bit of work tomorrow, and then we'll put the field up on Sunday and maybe watch said hurling and a few other bits and pieces. We'll see. Hopefully the weather will be good.
0: Well, that's the only thing. hopefully.
1: Fingers crossed.
0: Yeah, fingers crossed, indeed.
1: Be great to get the bit of warmth back after a few dodgy days there.
0: Well, this day last week, and just thinking, I was in the sunshine and bloom doing the programme. It's fab.
1: Oh, yeah.
0: Yeah, it was nice.
1: You had the shorts on and all, did you, yeah?
0: I did, yeah. Yeah, taking it nice and easy, yeah.
1: Mm.
0: And enjoying it all.
1: Good.
0: Yeah. Anyway, there's me rambling on. I better let you go.
1: Yes, we're busy, so I'll crack
0: busy,
1: on
0: you are.
1: Before the boss gives me the curly finger here. So,
0: on that note, always nice to talk to you. Paul O'Neill,
1: likewise.
0: Live at the RTÉ Sports Desk. Thank you, Paul.
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0: You certainly are at 5 minutes away from six as we head into the weekend here on Classic Drive. And the question that I had for you concerned the vocal of this lady, and I will give you the answer. But so many of you wanted to hear this in full, so I'll tease it out a little more before I bring you the winner after this. And it is Dream, A Little Dream of Me.

Ella Fitzgerald. That was the name I was looking for in our competition. Ella Fitzgerald. I did mention Louis Armstrong, or Louis Armstrong, if you prefer, old Satch. Well, Dream a Little Dream of Me. But Ella Fitzgerald is all we were looking for. And anyone who had that went into the hat. And I have to say, well done to... Now, all we have on this, because it came out, is Paul in Tuam in Galway. And he pulled over to save text. And he's looking forward to seeing his wife after a long week, it says. Is that what it says? It is, yeah. He's hoping to win the jazz tickets. Well, yeah, the right answer at least. Paul in Tuam in Galway. So you'll have to text me back now with the full name. And we say hello to you. But well done to you. You can tell us your wife's name too if you want to be saying, hello, you're on the way. But thank you for tuning in, and well done. And thanks to everybody for entering into the competition as well. And Paul and whoever he's going to bring, I presume it's his wife he's going to bring with. Well, yeah, don't tempt fate, Lork. But well done. And they have that lovely two-night stay in Meadowlands Hotel in Tralee, and the tickets for the concert to see Shuteen Erdenabater Quartet in Siam Satira. Sunday the 21st of June at 8 o'clock. All right, well, enjoy all of that. Alison O'Connell says, hope you have the feet up for the weekend, Lorcan. I will. I love the feet. Actually, yeah, a busy weekend, because Limerick Sings is taking place right throughout the weekend. And, of course, I hope the weather's good now for Emer Quinn at the Cliffs of Moher. And there'll be, after a choral workshop in University Concert Hall in Limerick, they head to the Cliffs of Moher for an outdoor chorus with the... renowned soprano, of course, past Eurovision winner too. And then tomorrow night, this is just in response to Alison, well, an evening of choirs in concert at the Limerick City's beautiful Redemptorist Church. And I'm looking forward to introducing the acts, particularly some of the visitors, like Choir Fire from the United States are going to be there. There's Cor Cush Allen are going to be there, because they're probably one of the largest choirs in Ireland as well, all the way from Cork. So they'll be coming up. They'll be heading back down for the Munster final, I imagine, fairly quick. But that's for tomorrow night at the Redemptive Church at half

past seven. So if you fancy going along to that, we'd love to see you if you're there. All part of the Limerick Sings International Choral Festival. And Sunday afternoon, by the way, it's an afternoon because it's the proms at 4:30 in St. John's Cathedral. And my colleague Shirley Keane will be there as well. But looking forward to seeing you all out and about. And I better say welcome to Stephen Moore, because Stephen is in the country now, the BBC television presenter and, of course, the expert when it comes to ceramics and glass and all of that, from the Antiques Roadshow too, and tuning in. He was with us on the show not that long ago, but I'm looking forward to a conversation with him tomorrow in the beautiful surrounds of the Dunavon Arms in Adair, as our picturesque village, as I like to refer to it as well. Yeah, where the Ryder Cup will take place, indeed. Anyhow, and there we'll have a nice lunch in there. All compliments of the Hunt Museum in Limerick, is one of their fundraisers, by the way. Okay, Bill Whelan, Linen and Lace. And the last time I played this, we had the lace, and we also had linen and lace. Well, today, going for the second part, which is just the lace. Limerick, or the linen I had last time, that's Belfast. You want to get it right. You see, it's the excitement of the weekend coming up. Friday does that to you, doesn't it? It does to me. James Galway on flute. David Brophy conducting National Symphony Orchestra of Ireland, who I'll be bringing you up to a little later on, because they're playing some Philip Glass this evening, but I'll get to that in a while. But Limerick, or Lace, is the second movement from Linen and Lace.

And they're Linen and Lace, the work, and going for Lace today, the second movement, or Limerick, if you like, and it was none other than James Galway. And David Brophy was conducting National Symphony Orchestra of Ireland. Well, we've been running with our tango theme throughout the programme today, and I'm going to bring you another one now, and this time an España tango. Yeah, sure, why not? From Isaac Albéniz. This particular tango has been covered by so many, and I want to take it from this album, which is the Iberia Books 1 and 2 of Spain, Albéniz's works, performed by Daniel Barenboim on piano. And this from the 6th album, leaves for piano, the España Tango.

0: And the España Tango, our tango theme running through the programme. So we've had quite a few. We still have a couple to go, by the way. And a few suggestions come in when I had said it to you as well. The Charlie Chaplin Bitter Tango. And I know there's the Four for Tango, the Astor Piazzolla. And I haven't heard that for years. But sure, look, we'll see how we get on. But sure, look it. Isn't that what they say? Ah, sure, look it. That's my Claire saying today. It is. Now, Niall all week has been playing Carl Jenkins, and it really put me in the mood for some Carl Jenkins today. And I just said, look, we'll go with some Carl Jenkins. And always a great reaction to that. And I thought, well, look, the Benedictus, it's Friday. Let's go for the big one, shall we? And the version with the London Philharmonic Orchestra, the National Choir of Great Britain in there too. Carl Jenkins himself doing the conducting. I thought it'd be nice to bring it to you after the break.
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2: 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But now, because of demand, we've added a second date. I know. Who knew? 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

0: Corkstrick and Dr. Stephen Bell. We'll have our mix of light-hearted chat and great music and special guest artists. 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

The Benedictus from Carl Jenkins, and that version featuring Carl conducting his own piece, the London Phil and National Youth Choir of Great Britain, but a nice version too. And that, of course, is from Hit the Iron Man, A Mass for Peace, the Benedictus. Well, with Ellen coming up talking about the oceans and Ocean Day, let's go over the waves, shall we? That was Togam Pierce Shaw. Suas Gadi Nuacht, Lamora Glahortrisha Shea.

0: 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Who's been in the Psych Gelta, Ags and I'm Shigan Thrasha, Gomez and Shaglarkin, Ags Iggy Gold.
1: Mora Kermila Mahagat, Mora Dawala, she's showing the news.

0: Johannes Brahms, Symphony No. 3 in F, and that third movement from the work. And the Berlin Philharmonic Orchestra, Simon Rattle was the conductor. All right, coming up on 20 minutes now away from 7, RT Lyric Live coming up shortly, and I will give you a little heads up on what's coming up very, very shortly on that too this evening. If you're a fan of Philip Glass, and not to be missed, as it were. Now, when it comes to the movies, not to be missed on a Saturday, most definitely.
1: A chance this Saturday afternoon to hear movies and musicals live with the RTE Concert Orchestra, conducted by Stephen Bell, with soloists Louise Dearman and Tom Solomon, and Irish National Opera Chorus, a spectacular night of entertainment from the stage of the Bord Gáis Energy Theatre. 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We'll also salute Robert Redford with music from Out of Africa and The Way We Were. Favourites too from Carousel, The King and I, Aladdin, Frozen and more. 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
0: All right, Aideen, thank you for that. Now, let's stay with the movies, shall we?

Well, after aiding there, I had to bring you some film music, and from The Terminal, John Williams, The Tale of Victor Navorsky there for us. And that takes us to nearly 14 minutes now away from 7, 14 minutes away from Paul Herriot and RTÉ Lyric Live. The focus on tonight's concert is the music of Philip Glass, and conductor Dennis Russell Davies is joined by multi-Grammy Award-winning singer Angelique Kidjo for three Irish premieres of Glass's works, performed by National Symphony Orchestra Ireland. Philip Glass's Prelude and Dance, The City from Akhnaton, which is his three-act opera, the Irish premiere of that, also the Irish premiere of Aoife Songs, and then Glass's Symphony No. 8, again, an Irish premiere, Philip Glass's Symphony No. 8. So all that to come your way with Dennis Russell Davies conducting, National Symphony Orchestra of Ireland, and Angelique Kidjo, the vocalist on those. So that's tonight. Focus on Philip Glass, RTÉ Lyric Live with Paul Herriot. Well, we've had a little bit of a focus on the programme today of a tango theme, and that has been running the whole way through. And this one was made, I hadn't rooted it out, but it came up when somebody mentioned it. What about this bitter tango, which we play from time to time, from Monsieur Verdu by Charlie Chaplin, with Lucy Svetlova on violin. She's leading the Philharmonic Orchestra, and Gareth Williams is on mandolin, and this Carl Davis is conducting.

Well, another of our tangos, a bitter one that time. The works of Charlie Chaplin, and that from Monsieur Verdú, Charlie Chaplin's film. He directed, produced, starred, and wrote the music too. What a talented man. Carl Davis was conducting there for us. Well, a little tarraga, Memoirs of the Alhambra. How about Christopher Parkening on guitar, Andre Previn on piano, two big names.

Christopher Parkening teaming up with Andre Previn. Lovely playing there. Francisco Tárrega's Memoirs of the Alhambra. Well, nearly time to go time then. Lorcan Murray, thanking you for your company. Hope you enjoy the music today. The week has flown by, short week. And, well, stand by. Paul Herriot, Art Here Lyric Live on the way. And that will take you up then a little later on to Vespertine Ocean Day with Ellen. So all that to look forward to. But have a lovely weekend and I look forward to your company again on Monday, same time. Leaving you, the Hall of Sulawans Woodbury.

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4: Good evening, everyone. You're all very welcome to our programme tonight. In our live concert this evening, a great celebration of the music of Philip Glass. Now, we have that to look forward to with National Symphony Orchestra Ireland, under the direction of one of Glass's great specialists, Dennis Russell Davis. To begin with, we turn to one of Glass's inspirations. Glass greatly admired Bach's repetitive structures, the counterpoint, and harmonic clarity. Taking us towards our live concert then, here is the Ensemble Polyharmonique, under the direction of Alexander Schneiderer, with this, recorded in Prague as some of the summer festivities of early music last year. This is Jesu, mein Freude, Jesus, my friend, the motet by Johann Sebastian Bach. Yeah.

Jesu, mein Freude, da Bach's Cantata number 227, Ensemble Polyharmonique, under the direction there of conductor, countertenor, also Alexander Schneiderer.

0: The Saraband from Bach's Partita No. 6 in E minor, Vignor Olafsson, the pianist in that recording. Bach, such an inspiration for our featured composer this evening. National Symphony Orchestra Ireland, under the direction of Dennis Russell Davis, with the music of Philip Glass. It's all coming up after this.
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Good evening, everyone. I'm Paul Herriot on behalf of National Symphony Orchestra Ireland and RT Lyric FM. It is, as always, my great pleasure to welcome all of you here, all of you listening, and all of you joining us online to the National Concert Hall here in Dublin and to our live Friday evening concert. The composer Philip Glass has been described as one of the great creative originals of the modern era, and anyone familiar with his music and his unique contribution across the decades and the extraordinary effect that that has had on music since he first emerged in the 1960s would hardly disagree. Although, like all great reputations, it was hard enough to earn. If you don't know what to do, he would so famously say of those early years, then the chances are you might come up with something new. Although it does have to be said that back in the 1960s, those experimental and simplistic new ideas were perhaps a little too new for the musical establishment back then. Essentially, his is a reputation founded upon the principles of minimalism and those signature repetitive phrases that he has so often made his own, and we're certainly going to hear plenty of those this evening as we hear three Irish premieres of works by Philip Glass. One of the symphonies, one of those 15 symphonies, the Symphony No. 8, occupies the second half of our concert tonight. We'll also hear those three Ife songs. Now, these are works written with and for the legendary Grammy Award-winning singer-songwriter and activist Angelique Kidjo. And on finishing these Ruba songs of celebration, Glass would tell the world that both he and Angelique

had built a bridge upon which no one had ever walked before. And I'm so delighted to say that, of course, Angelique Kidjo is in the building. And which is clearly such an excitement here in the hall and for everyone listening too. And she'll be with us in a little while. But to begin with this evening, what has been described as two mesmerizing passages, the prelude and dance, The City, from Glass's celebrated opera of 1983, Akhenaten. Now, this is an opera that tells of the life and times, but also the terrifying religious convictions of the ancient Egyptian pharaoh. And before we hear these, please welcome National Symphony Orchestra Ireland. Talk about an appropriate conductor this evening. It has been said that no one is closer to the music making of Philip Glass or has delivered more premieres of his work than our guest conductor this evening. And if you know your Glass well, then you'll already know that it only takes three more words, but I'm sure you'll forgive me if I add another four. Will you please welcome Dennis Russell Davies?

And those two passages, The Prelude and Dance, The City, from Philip Glass's opera of 1983, based on the life and controversial religious convictions of the ancient Egyptian pharaoh Akhenaten. National Symphony Orchestra Ireland, under the direction of Dennis Russell Davies, the great Glass specialist. The first of these two concerts devoted to the music of Philip Glass, taking place at the National Concert Hall here in Dublin. And we are delighted to be here for the first, as we now await the arrival on stage of Angélique Kidjo, the Beninese musician, her father from the Fon people of Ouidah, her mother from the Yoruba people, her father a musician. Her mother worked as a choreographer and theatre director. Growing up, listening to the likes of Miriam Makeba, James Brown, Otis Redding, Jimi Hendrix, Stevie Wonder, Osibisa, Santana, and so many others, it's hardly any surprise that by the time she was six, she was already performing with her mother's theatre troupe. Well, the Angélique Kidjo that we know today has won 5 Grammy Awards, no less, and a Polar Music Prize. She's collaborated with artists as enthralling as those she admired in her very young days. Amongst them, Alicia Keys, Peter Gabriel, Philip Glass, of course, tonight, Bono, Yo-Yo Ma, and she was the first Black African artist to receive a star on the Hollywood Walk of Fame. Some of you may remember that she performed at the Tokyo 2020 Olympic Games opening ceremony, which of course was delayed by a year. That was back in July of 2021. And Time magazine has included her in its list of the 100 most influential people in the world. Fluent in several languages, amongst them French, English, and of course, Yoruba, her mother's native tongue. And this is the source from which our song cycle, you might say, on which both Glass and Angélique collaborated some years ago. And Glass was so famously to recall that experience as one where both he and Angélique Kidjo had built a bridge upon which no one had ever walked before. And that's probably why there's such a frisson of excitement here in the Hall of in the National Concert Hall here in Dublin, as we prepare now to hear those 3 songs performed by the original muse, you might say. Oludumare, Yemanja, and Oshumare are the titles of those 3 songs. And a hush now as we wait the arrival on stage of this extraordinary performer tonight. And here we are, conductor Dennis Russell Davies, followed by Angélique Kidjo, and an ecstatic reception for this legend

I praise you, rainbow serpent. I praise you, the water makes love to the fire. The sun kisses the rain, and you come to life. Oshumare, Philip Glass's Ife, those three Yoruba songs, the 2014 orchestral song cycle, written for and with Angelique Kidjo, who joins us this evening with lyrics based on the Yoruba creation poems, culture that Angelique has inherited from her own mother. There's three songs beginning with Rumare, Nemanja, and Oshumare. Angelique Kidjo joining National Symphony Orchestra Ireland and leader Elaine Clark under the direction of that great Philip Glass specialist Dennis Russell Davies. And Angelique Kidjo taking to the podium as Dennis Russell Davies steps down to allow her to acknowledge rapturous applause from the audience tonight, who were so excited about her arrival right from the very beginning, because it is a rare enough opportunity to enjoy one of the remarkable African divas as she's known, included in Time's list of the 100 most influential people in the world. First African artist to have her star on the Hollywood Walk of Fame. Huge charismatic and casting her spell over the audience here in the first of these two very special Philip Glass concerts. We're delighted to be covering the first of them with National Symphony Orchestra Ireland. And, well, what an extraordinary first half it has been. We did promise you plenty of those signature repetitive phrases. And we prepare now for one of the Philip Glass symphonies, which is the third work tonight to achieve its Irish premiere. And how appropriate that all of this comes under the baton of Dennis Russell Davies, no one perhaps more familiar with the works of Philip Glass or who has delivered more premieres of his work. That is what is to come. But now, in our interval, Vlad Smishkevich explores the myriad meanings and insights into Philip Glass's symphonic output in Windows into Glass, taking the long view of Glass's symphonies with his number 8 as a particularly meaningful midpoint. Vlad invites you to peer with him through a sequence of listening windows, translation, architecture, strings, voice, public outcry, myth, return, and finally, the orchestra itself.

What you're hearing there, that's Philip Glass entering the symphony through a side door. Glass's entrance is not through Beethoven, Brahms, or Mahler, at least not directly, but through David Bowie and Brian Eno, through the atmosphere of a studio album, through the idea that a symphony might begin not as a monument, but as an act of translation. I'm Vlad Smirshkevich, welcoming you once again to join me on a deep dive into this particularly beautiful musical realm of Philip Glass here on RTE Lyric FM. When thinking of how to title this interval, focusing on Philip Glass's symphonic output, I was hoping to avoid minimalist adjacent cliches because, well, Glass's music is so much more, and symphonies are not one single corridor of numbered works. But on contemplating that last idea, it seems I ended up with a gentle pun nonetheless. Windows into Glass is the name of our musical journey, and it's not that I couldn't help myself and my sense of humor, but I do think that the name captures an important insight about exploring Philip Glass's symphonies. These windows are really a way of listening, like a house of windows. Each one lets in a different kind of light. Our first window opens not onto the concert hall, but into the recording studio. Glass's first symphony, Low, played there by the Brooklyn Philharmonic Orchestra with Dennis Russell Davies conducting, is based on material from David Bowie and Brian Eno's album of the same name. But it's not simply Bowie arranged for orchestra. Something much more interesting is at play here. The rock and roll studio atmosphere transfers or translates into the symphonic space. Listen for how a musical idea is carried forward by pulse, repetition, and orchestral color. You might hear the Bowie and Eno source as a kind of shadow behind the music, but Glass doesn't leave it untouched. He bends it through his own language, repeated figures, cycling harmonies, long arcs of energy, and that unmistakable sense of motion that can feel both mechanical and human at once. This is a useful beginning for our journey into this house of windows because it changes what we expect a symphony to be. The symphony, for Glass, doesn't need to begin as an inherited European form. It can begin as memory. It can begin as translation. And it can begin as one sound world passing through another. So this first window shows us Glass, the transformer, taking music born in one medium and letting it become architecture in another.

Now remove the borrowed source, and a different question appears. What happens when Glass stands alone before the orchestra? No Bowie, no Eno, no obvious external text, no mythic title to guide the ear, just Glass's musical language and the large orchestral frame. In this next window, we peer in and listen for the tension between surface and depth. On the surface, the music might seem to move through familiar Glass procedures, pulse, recurrence, phasing, harmonies that circle and shift. But the emotional temperature can be surprisingly dark. The orchestra gives weight to those patterns and gives them pressure. This is one reason why the shorthand word minimalism can be misleading. It can make the music sound lighter or simpler than it really is. But in Glass's symphonic writing, repetition is not just a surface device. It becomes load-bearing. It holds the structure up. And in the Second Symphony, one begins to hear Glass not only as the composer of pattern and process, but as an American orchestral thinker. Someone asking how mass, density, color, and time can create symphonic arguments without necessarily following the older symphonic rules. The window, then, has moved from translation to architecture.

When we narrow the orchestra to strings only, the light through the window changes again. Glass's Third Symphony is for string orchestra. Now that might sound like a reduction, but it actually becomes a form of magnification. Without the full orchestral palette, we hear line more clearly. We hear grain. We hear how one musical strand catches another. In this excerpt from the symphony's third movement, keep an ear out for the chaconne, a repeating harmonic ground over which the texture gradually grows. It's a wonderful meeting point between Glass's world of repetition and one of the oldest architectural

musical devices in Western music. The ground repeats, a voice enters, another line joins. Variations happen, the texture thickens. And suddenly, the repetition is not sameness at all. It's a way of making change audible. And this is one of the gems in Glass's symphonic work. His music often asks us to stay with something long enough to notice that it is not fixed. What seemed stable sooner or later begins to alter, and what seemed simple begins to accumulate meaning. The Third Symphony gives us Glass the Builder in threads, a composer making symphonic form not through grand gesture, but through patient addition.

In Symphony No. 5, Requiem Bardo Nirmanakaya, Glass brings in chorus, soloists, and a vast spiritual frame.

The title itself suggests a crossing of traditions. Death, transition, manifestation, spiritual passage. The symphony becomes not only an orchestral form, but a kind of ritual architecture. And we can hear the difference human voices make. After the abstract orchestral weight of the second and the string transparency of the third, the arrival of voices in the symphony number 5 changes the space. The music is no longer only something we observe from outside. It begins to feel communal. And that, in and of itself, is a crucial window into glass. His symphonies are porous, and they let other worlds enter. Religious texts, philosophical ideas, ritual frameworks, poems, songs, memories of other music. Even when the scale becomes vast, the glass fingerprint remains. The pulse is there. The circling harmonic language is there, the sense of music moving through states of being rather than simply from one theme to another is also there. In this ritual window, the symphony becomes a place of passage, not just a form, but a threshold.

In his sixth symphony, here performed by the Bruckner Orchester Linz with soprano Lauren Flanagan and conducted once again by Dennis Russell Davies, Glass once again features the voice, but the voice does not always gather us into ritual. Sometimes, as here, it warns

In Plutonian Ode, Glass sets the words of poet Allen Ginsberg, and the symphony becomes a space of protest, prophecy, and public speech. Nuclear anxiety, ecological dread, technological power, and human consequence all enter the orchestral field. Listen for how the voice relates to the orchestra. It's not merely floating above accompaniment, but driven by the orchestral current, pressed forward by it, surrounded by it. The orchestra becomes a force around the poem. And here, repetition takes on a different meaning. In earlier Glass, we might have heard repetition as musical process, as pulse, as trance, as architecture, yes. But in Plutonian Ode, repetition can indeed begin to feel systemic, suggesting machinery, technological cycles, political momentum, and the frightening persistence of human-made danger. At the same time, Glass and Ginsberg don't leave us only with catastrophe.

the work moves through warning and outcry toward the possibility of transformation. This window shows Glass the public composer, not simply making beautiful surfaces, but allowing the symphony to become active, charged, and transformational speech.

0: 12 miles north of Rocky Flats nuclear facility. In the United States, on North America, Western Hemisphere of planet Earth.
1: In his symphony number 7, Toltec, Glass turns the symphony into a kind of imagined ground, opening a mythic and ceremonial window.

Whether we hear it as ritual theater, symphonic tableau, or as part of Glass's long fascination with spiritual and cultural traditions beyond the usual European concert frame, it shows how elastic the word symphony has become in his hands. Here it's less about conventional theme and development, and more about atmosphere. What kind of world is being summoned? What kind of ground does this music ask us to stand on? Glass has a remarkable ability to establish a pulse, a harmonic area, a pattern of recurrence, and then let the listener dwell inside it. In Toltec, that ability to create musical ground becomes almost mythic. The music doesn't merely progress, but rather seems to call a space into being. And by this point, our Windows image becomes more than a pun. We really are looking into different rooms of the same house. The studio, the abstract hall, the chamber of strings, the ritual gathering, the public square, the mythic landscape. Each is recognizably Glass, but each lets us hear a different aspect of what a symphony can hold.

In the Eighth Symphony, it's not a programmatic piece we listen for, nor a sung text, nor an album remembered through another medium. The thought and the medium are one and the same. Orchestral thought. Our ear is drawn towards color, how a line passes from one instrument or section to another, how density builds and thins, how the music seems to change temperature as the orchestral fabric shifts. This is Glass after many openings outward. He's opened up the symphony toward Bowie and Eno, toward choral ritual, toward mythic landscape, toward the act of return. But in the Eighth, the window turns inward onto the orchestra as a living body. The pulse remains and the repetitions remain. The sense of time is something we inhabit rather than simply pass through. That also remains, but the drama is now in the orchestra itself. Its pressures, its shadows, weights, and illuminations. The Eighth doesn't erase or paint over the previous windows. It gathers them behind the glass. It lets us hear how much Glass's symphonic imagination has absorbed, and then asks a deceptively simple question. What can the orchestra say when it's no longer carrying a poem, a ritual, a remembered album, or an explicit myth? What happens when the orchestra itself becomes the subject? Philip Glass's symphonies invite us to hear repetition not as sameness, but as a calling to attention. That calling to attention may be the deepest window in Glass's music. He asks us to stay with something long enough for it to become different. Across the symphonies, that act of staying opens on

into many worlds. Bowie and Eno transformed into orchestral memory. Abstract structures held under pressure, strings woven like threads, voices raised in ritual and in protest. Myths imagined, earlier songs revisited, and then, in the eighth, the orchestra itself. Not as background, not as vehicle, but as the subject. Before the eighth, as well as beyond it, there are many windows into glass, and through each one, the same question appears differently. What happens when time itself becomes the architecture of music? I'm Vlad Smirshkevich, thanking you for joining me once again for another musical journey behind the scenes and behind the architecture of music and history and composers here on RTE Lyric FM.

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1: And our thanks to Vlad Smishkevich on Philip Glass's symphonic output, which points us perfectly in the direction of the second half of our concert tonight. Paul Herriot with you here at the National Concert Hall in Dublin. Inspired and fascinated by the music of David Bowie and Brian Eno, Philip Glass, of course, caused that sensation with his Low Symphony No. 1. That was back in 1992. His 15th, his Lincoln Symphony, emerged as recently as 2023. But this evening, we have, as I mentioned, the Irish premiere of his Symphony No. 8, containing, perhaps unusually for some of us, no references or allusions to non-musical materials at all. As we might expect, the score here certainly features Glass's signature repetitive structures, all those shifting rhythms to create an almost trance-like atmosphere. Philip Glass has, during the course of his career, composed a very significant body of symphonic works, with at least 15 numbered, often characterized by three movement structures with long melodic lines. And the Symphony No. 8 represents a return after a number of major works to orchestral music, where the subject of the work is the language of music itself, as we're told, very much in the fashion now of the tradition of the 18th and 19th centuries. And in this particular instance, Symphony No. 8 contains no references or allusions to other things. Its formal structure is, however, quite unusual, even unique. The three movements we're about to hear, very noticeably, so different from each other in length as well as texture. The first is the longest of the three, the second in the form of a passacaglia, and with a series of variations, the third movement, in comparison to the first two, is a little shorter. Well, the National Symphony Orchestra, Ireland, and leader tonight, Elaine Clark, are under the direction of an extraordinary guest conductor, such a specialist in the work of Philip Glass. Applause now for Dennis Russell Davis for the Irish premiere of Philip Glass's Symphony No. 8.

The third and final movement from the Symphony No. 8 by Philip Glass. Premiered the first half of a concert that was conducted by Dennis Russell Davis, our conductor this evening, back at the Brooklyn Academy in 2005, and performed for us this evening by National Symphony Orchestra Ireland with leader Elaine Clark, under the direction of our conductor, of whom it has been said no one is more closely connected to the music of Philip Glass or has delivered more premieres of his work than Dennis Russell Davis. And tonight, of course, this is the Irish premiere of what many consider to be Philip Glass's very greatest orchestral work. Certainly his Eighth Symphony is considered to

0: be his most personal symphonic creation. And you can hear surely something of that in the three movements that we heard tonight. The National Symphony Orchestra Ireland, leader Elaine Clark, under the direction of Dennis Russell Davis, who returns once again to acknowledge the applause of the audience this evening in the first of what will be two concerts devoted to the music of Philip Glass. But here on RT Lyric Live, we have been delighted to share the first of those two with all of you. Sound supervision this evening with Kennington and Liam Mullen. Technical backup provided by Emma Ward. Production coordinator Peter Curtin, and of course our producer Gail Henry. I'm Paul Herriot, and from all of us here at the National Concert Hall in Dublin, can I wish you a very good evening with more music to take us up to Ellen and Vespertine.
1: 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It's World Ocean Day, and I'm celebrating the magnificence of the sea and its creatures with music by Lord, Ralph Towner, Robert Wyatt, Linné Olsen, and loads more in the hold. 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
0: Taking us up to Vespertine, it's back to Bach and two of the Brandenburg Concertos, numbers 1 and 2 in F, in a recording here with the Frankfurt Radio Symphony Orchestra, recorded at the Broadcasting House in Frankfurt just last spring. And the Frankfurt Radio Symphony Orchestra under the direction here of Maurice Steiger.

Oh, the energy off that. They are so good. The band Slides there with a great set of Sliabh Lucra slides opening up the Vespertine box of tricks there. They're from their album Harmonic Motion. Slide In is what they call that particular track. Lovely to have your company tonight on Vespertine. I'm Ellen Granich, here till 1 o'clock. Do stay tuned if you can. Here's Monty Alexander. Monty meets Sly and Robbie. The Sly and Robbie in question being Dunbar and Shakespeare. This is Monty's Groove.

Monty Alexander with friends Sly Dunbar and Robbie Shakespeare there. Monty's groove is what we heard. Off to Cuba to the music of Pachito Alonso. This is Ayúdame, Protégeme.

the maître of French cafe music, Georges Brassens, there with Je me suis fait tout petite. And before that, from Italy, Rosso Malpelo from the album Italia, we heard Il mare mi salva. And before that again, Cuban singer and dance maestro Pachito Alonso, there we heard Ayúdame, protégeme. Here is music from an album called Like Minds, and if ever an album was well titled, it's that. The minds in question are Gary Burton, Chick Corea, Pat Metheny, Roy Haynes and Dave Holland. This is For a Thousand Years.

Lee Dorsey there from the album Funk Soul Brothers. There we heard Yes We Can, or It's Fagerling, if you like. For a thousand years before that, from Gary Burton, Chick Corea, Pat Metheny, Roy Haynes and Dave Holland. The album's called Like Minds. Here's a beautiful collaboration between trumpet player Dave Douglas and singer Aoife O'Donovan. The album is called Be Still. This is My Father's World.

Guitarist Tom Rizzo and friends there. The album's called Imaginary Numbers there. We heard One for Daddy-O, and before that, This Is My Father's World. The voice of Aoife O'Donovan with Dave Douglas and friends. The album's called Be Still. Really gorgeous album. It is too. Here's the duo of René Lacaille on accordion, etc., and guitarist Bob Rossman. The album's called Dig Dig. This is Fracas.

Five senses there, the duo of Nguyen Le and Ngo Hong Kang, the Hanoi duo. Here's another from that same album, this time featuring also Paul Frisu on trumpet. This is Cloud Chamber.

0: two in a row just there. Aoife Doyle with her trio, Johnny Taylor, Andrew Chibby and Dominic Mullen. The album is called Clouds, and there we heard the title track. And before Clouds, we heard Cloud Chamber, a gorgeous track which featured on the album Hanoi Duo, the name of the duo in question. Ngo Yen Le and Ngo Hang Quang, although joined by trumpeter Paulo Freso on that particular track. Lovely to have your company tonight on Vespertine. Ellen Cranach here with you till 1 o'clock in the morning. Ellen at rte.ie. Do get in touch.
1: 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Prepare to be captivated by the passion of Gounod's Faust from Covent Garden, the grandeur of Bellini's Norma from La Scala, Milan, and the enchanting beauty of Lakme from Slovenia. We'll also bring you the tragedy of Verdi's Rigoletto and the scandalous exploits of Mozart's Don Giovanni from Munich. Opera's greatest stories, unforgettable voices, and spectacular performances. 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

Salat Tagour, their music from the album Nasij by the wonderful Beirut-born singer Mike Massey, with the Khalife brothers, Sari and Ayad, on cello and piano, respectively. Well, here is the band Beirut. This is from their album Gulag Orchestra. This is Postcards from Italy.

Gulag Orchestra, the name of the album. There we heard Postcards from Italy from the band Beirut. Well, here is wonderful Beiruti singer Rima Kshesh from her album Falak. This is She. First up, we hear her as a small child singing this Futina Alati.

Two really beautiful Lebanese voices there. Tanya Saleh from the album A Few Images. There we heard the title track. And before that, Rima Ksheish from her album Falak. We heard Futina Alati. Here's another from that album. This is Harama El Nawa.

Harama El Nawa there, the voice of Rima Ksheish from her album Falak. Here's another wonderful Lebanese musician, now based in Vienna, the violinist Claude Chaloub. This is from his recent album, came out 2 years ago, Oremus. It's called All Compositions by Claude himself. This is Roots.

a kind of a Claude Chaloub sandwich there. Wonderful Lebanese violinist and composer there from his album Oremus. There we heard The Green Book, and before that, The Lover of Beirut, Anwar Brahim and Friends from the album The Astounding Eyes of Rita, and before that, Claude again. From the same album, Oremus, there we heard Roots. Lovely to have your company tonight on Vespertine. Ellen Kranich here with you till 1 o'clock in the morning. Stay tuned if you can. Here's the Irish-Iranian band Navar from their album Torange.

0: Azerbaijani pianist Amina Figueroa there with Hewa. And before Hewa, we had Hekla, a track which features on the album Torange by the Irish-Iranian band Navar. Ellen at rte.ie if you want to get in touch, and do have a look at the RTE Lyric FM website, the Vespertine page in there. We'll have lots of information about this programme, lots of other programmes too, and lots of opportunities to listen back.
1: A chance this Saturday afternoon to hear movies and musicals live with the RTE Concert Orchestra, conducted by Stephen Bell, with soloists Louise Dearman and Tom Solomon, and Irish National Opera Chorus, a spectacular night of entertainment from the stage of the Bord Gáis Energy Theatre. 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We'll also salute Robert Redford with music from Out of Africa and The Way We Were. 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
2: 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What's that, you say? Too early? Perish the thought. Besides, where else can you find mechanical musical instruments from the Middle Ages? Flutes made from

Swan bones, and over a dozen ancestors of the violin. 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

Well, here we are in June, a June hymn to start us off on the first Vespertine of that month. There we heard the Decemberists from their album The King Is Dead. Something completely different, as they say, this is a lament for Holy Thursday. Now, we're either a little bit late or a lot early for this one, but anyway, it is really beautiful. The ensemble Caravari Agréable from the album Sacred Songs of Sorrow.

Music by Joseph Hector Fiocco, Italian late Renaissance composer, his Lament for Holy Thursday, the ensemble Caravari Agri album from their album Sacred Songs of Sorrow.

Vocalists Bobby McFerrin, Roger Treese and Friends. The album is called Vocabularies. There we heard Brief Eternity. Now, here is a beautiful arrangement of the spiritual Deep River. This is the Apollo Chamber Ensemble in music by Adolphus Hailstork. Love that name. This is from the album Trace of Time.

an arrangement there of the spiritual Deep River Rhapsody for String Quartet, music by Adolphus Hailstork there from the album Trace of Time by the Apollo Chamber Players.

The band Notify with the Irish Concertina Orchestra. There we heard May's Smile and Amber Spring. And before that we heard Amber Captive, Ralph Tanner and Gary Burke from the album A Closer View. Well, time for the annual spin of this Joby Talbot from his album Once Round the Sun. This is June.

a really beautiful treatment there of music by J.S. Bach, his prelude in E-flat minor. Hugh Warren there on piano from his album Nocturnes and Visions. Going to finish out with some music from the Danish String Quartet, a beautiful Danish traditional tune now found is the Fairest of Roses from their album Last Leaf. It's been great to have your company tonight on Vespertine. Join me tomorrow if you can. Till then, Uemsha Ellen Kranich, Mila Buiches, Iowa.

0: Step away from the hustle and bustle of life. 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
1: I'm Theo Dorgan. I'm standing on a granite cliff top, looking out to sea. I'm in the northwest corner of Spain in Galicia. Behind me, there's a huge tower. It was a tower on that side once, back in the time of the mythical king Breogan. Breogan claimed that he could see Ireland from here.
2: This week in the Lyric feature, poet Theo Dorgan explores links between Galicia and Ireland. Our half-lost cousins in the Lyric feature, Sunday at 6.
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